severe thunderstorm warning has been issued until 9 p.m. Eastern Daylight Time for the following counties in Ohio: Hancock, Sandusky, and Woods.

0: 20 years, and we've been married for 3.
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2: So you block him every what? 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
0: Calling somebody 30 times, Kyle, really.
1: But you, you married somebody you that was in jail 17 years.
2: Recently.
3: So you met. 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
0: Yeah, he was.
3: How was the honeymoon?
0: Fine. I went to Bermuda by my
2: dad. I know that's right. Why he's trying to be funny. Alton ain't never even been to Bermuda.
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0: Wind, moving east at 45 miles per hour. Hazard, tornado. Source, radar indicated rotation. Impact, flying debris will be dangerous to those caught without shelter. Mobile homes will be damaged or destroyed. Damage to roofs, windows, and vehicles will occur. Tree damage is likely. This dangerous storm will be near Bowling Green and Weston around 8:20 p.m. Eastern Daylight Time. Other locations impacted by this tornadic thunderstorm include Tontogony, Wayne, Bradner, Signet, Grand Rapids, Milton Center, Portage, Risingson, Jerry City, and West Millgrove.
1: It's just big meat.

urgent weather message for the following county, Wood, Ohio. The National Weather Service in Cleveland has issued a tornado warning for southern Wood County in northwestern Ohio until 9 p.m. Eastern Daylight Time. At 8:16 p.m. Eastern Daylight Time, a severe thunderstorm capable of producing a tornado was located over Weston, or 9 miles west of Bo-

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the urgent weather message. The National Weather Service in Cleveland has issued a severe thunderstorm warning for Seneca County in northwestern Ohio, Wyandotte County in northwestern Ohio, northwestern Crawford County, until 9:30 p.m. Eastern Daylight Time. At 8:31 p.m. Eastern Daylight Time, severe thunderstorms were located along a line extending from near North Baltimore to near Findlay to near Ada, moving east at 45 miles per hour. Hazard, 60 miles per hour wind gusts and quarter-size hail. Source, radar indicated. Intact, minor damage to vehicles is possible. Expect damage to trees and power lines. Locations impacted include Tiffin, Fostoria, Upper Sandusky, Forest, Green Springs, New Washington, Bloomville, Sycamore, New Regal, Chatfield, Cary, Attica, Benton, Nevada, Bettsville, Republic, Wharton, Harbster, Kirby, and Flood Rock. For your protection, move to an interior room on the lowest floor of a building. Torrential rainfall is occurring with these storms and may lead to flash flooding. Do not drive your vehicle through flooded roadways. Repeating, a severe thunderstorm warning has been issued until 9:30 p.m. Eastern Daylight Time for the following counties in Ohio, Crawford, Seneca, and Wyandotte.

Northwestern Ohio until 9:30 p.m. Eastern Daylight Time. At 8:33 p.m. Eastern Daylight Time, severe thunderstorms were located along a line extending from near Perrysburg to 8 miles northwest of Fostoria, moving east at 40 miles per hour. Hazard, 60 miles per hour wind gusts and quarter-size hail. Source, radar indicated. Impact, minor damage to vehicles is possible. Expect damage to trees and power lines. Locations impacted include Fremont, Port Clinton, Bellevue, Clyde, Northwood, Oak Harbor, Gibsonburg, Genoa, Woodville, Elmore, Green Springs, Mobile, Millbury, Bettsville, Risingston, Lindsay, Rocky Ridge, Clay Center, Helena, and Burgoon. Remain alert for a possible tornado. Tornadoes can develop quickly from severe thunderstorms. If you spot a tornado, go at once into the basement or small central room in a sturdy structure. For your protection, move to an interior room on the lowest floor of a building. Repeating, a severe thunderstorm warning has been issued until 9:30 p.m. Eastern Daylight Time for the following counties in Ohio: Ottawa, Sandusky, Seneca, and

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0: 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DJ Big Lou, the mayor.
2: It's not a lie, Jim. It's not a fire drill. The real thing. 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
1: DJ Big Lou.
2: Daytime, she don't see me.

I get beef with Crimpin'. I think I got head from every bitch in the city. Keep that doggy in a 360 deal pulling gimmicks. What's that floating in your cup? Mind your business. I'm a sports center. Rodeo put Achilles. I spent a man on drink before I ate. I need a whip. My closet like a clothing store. I need a cash register. Damn, I feel abused. Pulling on my bill book. You need help with something? Pump the gas or something. Order TK1s on that bum. Put confetti on. Catching slip, switch, spaghetti on. I gotta keep my double cut so I won't go to hell alone. This is not a fire drill. I got fire on me. Let's just walk in. That's my twin Balenciaga on me. Talking about killing on and that, he been entitled on me. Won't believe this hoodie 1500 without no logo on it. Boy, we been a spangler, homie. Tang ganger on him. I ain't never hate before. A dog so broke, I'm praying for him. She up waiting for me. Got the trenches banging on me.

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0: Big Joe, you ever had to block somebody on your phone?
1: Yeah, I had to block my damn husband. He called me 20, 30 times, and he locked up. Like,
2: yo.
1: Dude, I work. 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
3: Wait a minute.
2: How long have y'all been married, and how long has he been locked up?
3: Wait a minute.
1: He's been locked up for, like, 20 years, and we've been married for 3.
3: What?
0: How does that work?
4: So you block him every what? Day?
1: Calling somebody 30 times, Kyle, really.
3: But
1: really?
3: You
0: married somebody you that was in jail 17 years.
4: Recently.
3: So you met. So he was in jail when you married him.
1: Yeah, he was.
3: How was the honeymoon?
1: Fine. I went to Bermuda by my
4: dad. I know that's right. Why he's trying to be funny? Alton ain't never even been to Bermuda.
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0: It's Dee Dee in the morning and Monday. If I can talk on the show.
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0: I got it.
1: 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Dinero. 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

0: What's going on, huh?
1: Hey, nephew, just checking on you, man. I haven't heard from you. I wanted to know how that turned out for you down in Yuma.
0: It's been so stressful with all these insurgents. I meant to get back with you, but my experience down there at Yuma, man, they treated you just like family.
1: Absolutely. I heard the little jingle on the radio, man, and it said they were spreading the love over there. What's going on over there?
0: The place was clean. 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It was really a safe place, letting folks know how I feel and what was going on.
1: Absolutely. 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
0: Unc, you're absolutely right. 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
1: It's amazing to have family when you don't even know you have family.
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dreaming. 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
1: Hell yeah, I had to block my damn husband. He called me 20-30 times and he locked up. Hey,
0: yo,
1: dude, I work. Get that off my phone.
2: Wait a minute.
3: How long have y'all been married and how long has he been locked up?
2: Wait a minute.
1: He's been locked up for like 20 years and we've been married for 3.
2: What?
0: How does that work?
4: So you block him every what? Day?
1: Call somebody 30 times, Kyle, really.
2: But you,
0: okay. You married somebody you that was in jail 17 years.
4: Recently.
2: So you so he was in jail when you married him?
1: Yeah, he was.
2: How was the honeymoon?
1: Fine. I went to Bermuda by my
4: dad. I know that's right. Why he trying to be funny? Alton ain't never even been to Bermuda.
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0: 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It's that easy. 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
1: Okay.

0: It's Dee Dee in the morning and Monday. If I could talk on the show.
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0: I got it.
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0: trying to block my damn husband. He called me 20, 30 times and he locked up.
1: Hey, yo.
0: I work. Get that off my phone.
1: Wait a minute.
2: How long have y'all been married and how long has he been locked up?
1: Wait a minute.
0: He's been locked up for like 20 years and we've been married for 3.
1: What?
2: How does that work?
3: So you block him every what? Day?
0: Calling somebody 30 times, Kyle, really.
1: But you,
2: you married somebody you that was in jail 17 years.
3: Recently.
1: So you so he was in jail when you married him?
0: Yeah, he was.
1: How was the honeymoon?
0: Fine. I went to
3: Bermuda
0: by my
3: dad. I know that's right. Why he trying to be funny? Alton ain't never even been to Bermuda.
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1: 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Yeah.

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Girl, you a 10, girl, you a 10, girl, you a 10, girl, you a 10, girl, you a 10, girl, you a 10, girl, you a 10, girl, you a 10, girl, you a 10, girl, you a 10, girl, you a 10, girl, you a 10, girl, you a 10, girl, you a 10, girl, you a 10, girl, you a 10, girl, you a 10, girl, you a 10, girl, you a 10, girl, you a 10, girl, you a 10, girl, you a 10, girl, you a 10, girl, you a 10, girl, you a 10, girl, you a 10, girl, you a 10, girl, you a 10, girl, you a 10, girl, you a 10, girl, you a 10, girl, you a 10, girl, you a 10, girl, you a 10, girl, you a 10, girl, you a 10, girl, you a 10, girl, you a 10, girl, you a 10, girl, you a 10, girl, you a 10, girl, you a 10, girl, you a 10, girl, you a 10, girl, you a 10, girl, you a 10, girl, you a 10, gir

I hit you like I'm young. 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And Baka got a weird case, why is he around? Certified lover boys, certified pedophiles. 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

0: Big Joe, you ever had to block somebody on your phone?
1: Yeah, I had to block my damn husband. He called me 20, 30 times and he locked up.
0: Yo.
1: Hey, I work. Get that off my phone.
2: Wait a minute.
3: How long have y'all been married and how long has he been locked up?
2: Wait a minute.
1: He's been locked up for like 20 years and we've been married for 3.
0: What? How does that work?
4: So you block him every what? Day?
1: Calling somebody 30 times, Kyle, really.
0: But you, you married somebody you that was in jail 17 years.
4: Recently.
2: So you met. So he was in jail when you married him?
1: Yeah, he was.
2: How was the honeymoon?
1: Fine. I went to Bermuda by my
4: dad. I know that's right. Why he trying to be funny? Alton ain't never even been to Bermuda.
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0: Just know that's how fine your friend is.
1: Nah,
0: I hate that choosy.
1: I do.
0: Yeah, he tried to talk to me.
1: For real.
0: Just wanna do me, that's it.
1: That's it.
0: They gassing up rumors and
1: Skirt.
0: Well, they gotta catch me in traffic.

Somebody else now, won't even check for the options. Know that I'm not out here choosy. No, I ain't letting no option. Ain't no adoption, you know I'm yours. 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

0: Didi in the morning and Monday. If I can talk on the show.
1: Ooh, find your voice.
0: I got it.
1: Yeah, all right. We got to talk money. Dinero. We're going to help you get it right. Ooh. And we're going to bring in an expert, Ash Cash. He's checking in with Money Making Mondays.
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0: appreciate you, dog. We'll see you tomorrow morning on a Taco Tata Tuesday. Tequila Tuesday as well.
1: Therapy Tuesday, because we all need that.
0: Speaking of therapy, how about a good word? It's time for Kyle's message of the day.
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3: Hey, today is allow yourself to have a fresh start. Allow yourself to have a fresh start. Man, so many people, you go so deep down one street that you're scared to turn around and go in another direction. You go so far in life this way, you feel like you got to stay on that path.
4: One way, that way.
3: If it's not working for you, if you feel like there could be a better way for you to move, there's nothing wrong with having a fresh start, man. You can go in a completely different direction. There is no law. There is no rule. There is nothing that says that you have to keep going down a path that you know is not going to end up nowhere. Mm. All right? So listen, evaluate where you are. If you're feeling something pulling at you saying, yo, I feel like I need to do something different, ain't nothing wrong with that. Do what you got to do. Kyle's message of the day today is allow yourself to take a fresh start.
4: I like that. And mine is simple and just a little tip for y'all. If a black person says to you, if you like it, I love it, that means they think you're stupid. Yeah. Simple.
3: Keep that to yourself, though. All right, look, when we come back, Jacquees hanging out with us on the Morning Hustle. So stick around for that. It's the Morning Hustle.
5: Feel the vibe
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1: What's good, baby? It's the morning hustle. L'Oreal, Kyle Santillan, Elton Walker in the building. We got a guest in the building, man. His brother, you know, he's no stranger to the show. He'll pull up on us in the studio. He might pull up on us in Miami.
0: That's right.
1: Last time I seen him, we was partying in Chicago. Yo, he's here. Brand new album, more music. He's doing it big, man. Jacquees.
0: Yeah.
2: Real East Side Atlanta.
0: Yeah. Oh, God.
2: Anytime they come in, I got to make sure they know.
1: Talk to them.
2: The greatest come from the East Side.
3: Believe that.
2: Come on.
3: Straight up, man. How y'all feeling?
0: Yeah,
2: brother.
0: Yeah. Nah, but we talking about Mood 2, okay? So yes. It just dropped. Everybody is going crazy over your new project. Do you feel like this is one of your biggest ones yet?
3: Yes, definitely. I feel like this is my greatest body of work. I know people always say that, like, when they drop albums, they like, this is my greatest body of work. But this definitely is my greatest body of work, I believe. You know what I'm saying? If it's not the greatest, it's one of them. But I think it's the best. I ain't being biased.
0: What would you say is your favorite song on the album?
3: My favorite song on the album, I have a different one every day. But today, it's probably Accuse Me, you know, in Chiropractor.
2: Yes, sir. Ooh.
0: Chiropractor is the one that we, like, yeah.
3: Chiropractor.
2: I'm beating up back out. Oh, I can't wait to say that to somebody.
0: I told you to do a dance for the challenge, correct?
2: Yeah. Nah, L'Oreal said that should be the one that you do a challenge
0: on. I think it's going to go crazy when it comes to, like, social media and stuff like that. You talked about Accuse Me. I know you got a video out for that right now.
3: Definitely.
0: That's the one you rocking with. Have you been accused of things a lot?
3: Of course. I mean, the whole album is like true stories, you know what I'm saying? It's kind of like me just touching on everything that I feel like I done been going through, you know what I'm saying? And a lot of guys, not even just guys, a lot of women, you know what I'm saying, have been accused, you know?

0: and been in those same type of situations. So I think I'm just speaking on it like from a real life standpoint.
1: So you felt like you were guilty or innocent?
0: I was innocent.
2: You did so.
0: I was innocent.
1: Innocent.
0: We always innocent.
1: Yeah,
0: of course. I'm not
1: okay.
0: Coming to the stand talking about I'm guilty.
1: Okay, another story you touched on. You said you're talking about real life. Time will tell. Obviously, you're addressing things that went through with your engagement.
0: Right.
1: So was that something that you were comfortable sharing, or was this something that was a little harder to decide to put on the album?
0: It wasn't hard. When I made the song, you know, I remember I made the song here. I was in the A. My cousin Issa was with me, and we was down there at the old Red Zone, and I remember just making the song, and he was like, man, I ain't never seen you like go like that, because I was just in the studio just flowing. Like, I was really like, you could tell it was one of them songs I wasn't even writing it. It was just coming off the top of my head, and I was like, man, you know, the best music comes from when you're going through stuff.
1: Who ended the engagement?
0: What you mean?
1: Yours.
0: I can't remember. It was so long ago. That's like a blur now.
2: Yeah, you
3: know, the Lord did it.
1: The Lord, like one in a million.
3: Yeah. My East Side
1: million. Yeah.
3: God,
1: the Lord.
3: Yeah.
1: God damn.
3: He chose
1: the whole first them tour. What's going on, y'all? Y'all hitting a bunch of cities. You and K Camp. They're saying that this is the preview to a collaboration album that the two of y'all are plotting and scheming to do together. Is that true? Is there an album coming?
0: Well, we in the studio. The Us Over Them tour. You know what I'm saying? You get the tickets on LiveNation.com. Right. We'll be in Atlanta September 4th. For sure.
1: And with other markets, because we're on there too.
0: Oh yeah, sure. We'll be in Phoenix. We gonna be in Houston. We going to Dallas. We going to Alabama. Yeah, we got a couple spots we hitting. And as far as the album, you know, me and KK, we in the studio. We have been making some records, but the album, you know, if it happened, you know, it'll probably be one of them things where y'all wake up and we like, man, the album out.
2: 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I got 5 quick questions I want to ask this brother before we get up out of here. 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The Morning Hustle's on and popping.
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7: I'm Sophia Perricone with WTOL 11. Here are today's top stories. The Monroe Street Bridge over US 23 is officially back open. The bridge in Sylvania closed in March for safety and improvement repairs. ODOT says although drivers can now cross the bridge, there will still be some work through October as crews finish up paving, sidewalks, ramps, and more. Meanwhile, starting today, ODOT will start fixing damage on the Detroit Avenue Bridge over 75. Expect lane restrictions between Monroe and Lamson and on I-75 in both directions between 8 p.m. and 6 a.m. The bridge was hit and damaged last year. Construction is expected to last about 3 months. And the Toledo-Lucas County Health Department has discontinued its cyclosporiasis hotline as cases trend down. Northwest Ohio has more than 3,200 cases. Lucas County has more than 1,200. The hotline had been set up when cases were surging to answer questions and share information about the parasitic outbreak. Have a good Monday.
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2: Morning Hustle Show. L'Oreal, Kyle Santoy, and Alton Walker. You already know it, man. Jacquees still in the building, baby.
3: Yeah.
2: Five quick questions with Jacquees. Number one, favorite city to hit when you on tour?
4: L.A. Well, really, I just like performing there. But if we talking about a city where I like to just eat and stuff, probably Philly.
2: Number two, mistake you made with a woman that you'll never make again.
4: Mistake I made with a woman that I'll never make again. Just not being all the way true to my feelings.
2: Okay. Favorite thing to do with your child as a father?
4: Man, honestly, everything.
2: Okay. At what age are you going to cut your locks?
4: Never. I'm never coming out.
2: All right, last
3: question. What about trim?
4: I'm not trimming them.
3: No. Marissa, down to your ankles.
4: Yeah.
2: Even when you get old and start balding?
4: I ain't going to start balding.
3: He's like, that's you.
2: All right, last but not least, man, which one of your own songs is the perfect song to put on when you're with a woman?
4: Right now, from the new album, you could definitely play the whole thing, but if I was trying to pop it off right now, like if I'm getting shouted, I would play number one, the intro.
3: Number one is hard.
2: Yeah, that's right.
4: You decide.
2: Yeah. Jacquees is in the building. When we come back, we got to put him to the test.
5: Ain't that a pitch?
3: Ooh, watch that mouth.
5: You know we got to test it.
2: All right, man, we're going to see what Jacquees can do with that when we come back. It's the Morning Hustle Show.
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0: Hustle.
1: Morning Hustle in the building. L'Oreal, Kyle Santillan, Alton Walker, and Alton, you got that game.
2: Yeah, ain't that a pitch?
1: Ooh.
2: Yeah, you know, it almost sound like something else. Now, this is a fun game. I got my guy, Eastside Atlanta. You know, I taught him everything he knows. Jacquees in the building, y'all.
3: Yes, sir. Yeah. You already know him.
2: And we got a special guest, but I want you to introduce.
3: Oh, yeah, man. I got my artist, man. This is Tyler Watts, man. Y'all make some noise for Tyler.
1: Yeah,
3: this is my
1: brand new
3: artist.
2: I love what you're doing with him, too, man. Yeah,
3: thank you, man. Thank you, bro.
2: All right, so we never did this together. So y'all got a tag team.
3: Oh, yeah.
2: How the game go, I'm going to give you a song. You start singing.
1: I feel like somewhere in there it just sounded a little crazy. I was helping you.
2: So I'm going to give you a song. You start singing the key you're thinking in. Okay. It's in. We play the song and see if you're correct. If y'all get them wrong, though, we cutting the dread. The lock, not dread, though. We cutting the lock. You agree?
3: Nah, you got it.
2: All right. Yeah.
3: We agree?
2: Yeah, they cutting the lock.
3: Nah.
2: All right, y'all ready?
1: Don't agree.
2: All right, so most of these songs, all you doing is the chorus, all right? Okay. So the first song is Poison. From Bill Biv DeVoe.
3: It's driving me out of... That's it, right?
2: Mm. I don't know. You
1: Tyler, do you agree?
3: That's why it's hard for me to find...
1: Yeah, yeah. Yeah. Yeah. Yeah. Yeah.
3: That's it.
1: It's driving me out of...
2: Okay,
3: no.
2: God.
3: We might have to do that.
1: That's hard.
2: Here's the next one. Can We Talk? Teddy Campbell.
3: Teddy Campbell.
2: That's somebody else.
3: So it's
2: the hook right
3: there.
2: Can we talk? Yeah, right on the hook.
3: Can we talk for a minute? Girl, I want to know your name.
1: Come

0: This last one, BD, by you.
1: Oh, yeah. BD by you. That was all about you.
2: I know you want to love, but I just want to. Hey, girl, you know the deal. I got to keep it real.

0: This is a surprise one because I found this video.
1: I bet I know it, Tyler. I got 1,000. I know what it is. Watch this.
0: This happened like what, 18 years ago.
1: Let me see what it is.
2: I low key feel like I do.
0: Girl in my life.
1: Oh wow, I didn't know that. Wow, they caught that. Tyler not even gonna know this.
3: Yeah, he's like, no.
1: This was my hood favorite song. This is East Side. This is real. It was platinum on the East Side, boy. This the hook.
0: Yeah, the hook.
1: I need a girl in my life, but every time I try to talk to her, I start to feel so weird inside.
0: You better drop this again.
1: Yeah. Yeah.
4: I need a girl in my life.
1: I was 13, man.

0: real. Y'all gotta go look at this video, man.
1: I was in eighth grade, bro.
0: Eighth grade.
2: See, why don't you play
0: they
2: it?
0: Put their job, y'all go look at the video. They just in the house doing the whole video.
2: Was Jeremiah in the video? He had, nah. Oh, that's messed up.
0: But there y'all have it, man. Ain't that a pitch, man? Y'all got 3 out of 4, man. So okay,
3: That's pretty good. Good stuff today, man. We appreciate y'all being here. Tyler, thanks for pulling up. Shaq Squeeze in the building.
1: You already
3: on the
1: know.
3: Hustle Show, man. Congratulations. Y'all go listen to Mood 2.
2: Yeah.
3: Make sure y'all catch that tour. Jacquees and Kate Camp one more time, right?
1: Yep, let's get it. The Us Over Them tour. Let's get it. Get your tickets right now.
3: No doubt. More on the Hustle Show.
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1: Yes, I'm here.
0: I bet you are. You're trying to win that $1,000, ain't you?
1: Let's do it.
0: Okay. She's too excited. That's what I'm talking about. I like that, man. When we come back, that $1,000 cash grab is coming up next. Crystal from Garner, she says she's going to get that money today. We're going to find out.
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2: We got Crystal on the line, representing out of Gardner, North Carolina.
3: I know that's right, Crystal.
2: It's time for that $1,000 cash grab.
3: You know where Charlotte is?
4: I don't know what
3: that is. That's a cash grab question.
2: That's hilarious. All right, Crystal, you sound like you're excited to play the cash grab today. You feel pretty confident.
4: I'm pretty confident. I listen to it all the time, and of course I get them right when I'm not on the line. But of course, we're going to see how it goes.
2: All right, we will see how it goes. Here's the rules. You got 60 seconds to answer 10 questions. For every correct answer, we'll give you $10. Get all 10 right, you win $1,000. If you don't know an answer, you can say pass. We'll come back to that question as long as we have time. And make sure the answer you give is the one that you want, because we have to go with your first response. And our judges, all of them, Big Med, he don't play about
3: it's
2: that.
3: It's one
2: okay?
3: person.
5: Yeah.
2: All right? You got that?
3: He ain't gonna do nothing.
5: Yeah, that one person that made these questions tough.
2: He made them tough today?
5: Man, yeah. You're gonna get about one right.
2: Oh, boy.
4: Oh, man. Alton.
3: That is not true. Don't you listen to him.
2: Well, I'll tell you what. We're gonna try to hook you up. L'Oreal's got a free answer for you.
3: And that answer is Madison.
4: Yes, Madison. Got it.
2: I got 60 seconds on the clock. When you're ready, say, I'm ready, Kyle.
4: I'm ready, Kyle.
2: The clock begins at 3, 2, 1. Here we go. What is 150 divided by 3?
4: 50.
2: Spell the word pencil.
4: P-E-N-C-I-L.
2: Which type of cloud is low-lying and looks like a flat gray blanket across the sky? Cumulus, stratus, or cirrus?
4: Cumulus. Yeah.
2: Which famous monument in South Dakota features the carved faces of 4 U.S. presidents?
4: The National Monument.
2: What's the capital city of the state of Wisconsin?

0: Okay. How many teaspoons are in one standard fluid ounce? Is it 2, 4, or 8?
1: Pass.
0: What's the capital city of the island nation of Jamaica?
1: Montego Bay.
0: What do scientists call a living organism that makes its own food using sunlight?
1: Pass.
0: Which of these geometric shapes has exactly 5 straight sides? Hexagon, pentagon, or octagon?
1: Pentagon.
0: What's the specific term for a baby bear?
1: A cub.
0: How many tablespoons are in one standard fluid ounce? 2, 4, or 8?
1: 4.
0: Time.
2: I don't know where these SAT questions come from.
3: The questions were...
2: These are SAT,
3: not that
1: ACT. Those were a little hard.
3: You know what it is? It's not even that they were hard. This is just something that we learned so many years ago, some of these questions, that you're just probably a little rusty on them. Right. But some of them was easy as hell, and you just messed up.
2: Yeah, one of them, I'm concerned.
3: Two of them, I'll tell you. All right. the type of cloud that's low-lying and looks like a flat gray blanket, a stratus cloud.
0: That's
3: the one that we learned many, many moons ago.
0: Right.
3: Okay, now this one here, you should have known this. Which famous monument in South Dakota featured the carved faces of 4 U.S. presidents? Mount Rushmore, girlfriend?
1: Oh, yeah, true.
3: What did you say? The Washington Monument?
2: No, she said the National Monument. I said it is a national monument. But
1: right, it is.
0: Right, yeah. That's just not the
3: she
0: name
3: like all of them. Right. Oh, no. They all there. Yeah, Mount Rushmore. Okay, how many tablespoons are in one standard fluid ounce? Two. This one, I'm shocked. I mean, you was in the island, but you missed the city. The capital city of the island of Jamaica. Kingston. Where Winston is from.
1: Montego Bay. Yeah, my mind's all over the place.
3: Yeah, that's where the white people go. Kingston is the heart of the city.
2: Where I go.
3: You the white people. Okay?
2: You the white people.
3: In Jamaica, you the white people.
2: I drive through Kingston, but I'm going to my.
3: That's why I said the heart of Jamaica.
0: Yeah, mine.
3: Okay. What do scientists call a living organism that makes its own food using sunlight? I went to a science school, so I remember this well. A producer.
0: I wouldn't have got that right.
1: I wouldn't have got it.
3: You got everything else right, so I don't think you did bad. 1, 2, 3, 4, 5. $50.
2: $50, man.
1: $50. That's a gas tank full of gas.
0: That's right. That's exactly right. Well, congratulations on your $50. You didn't do too bad. If you got some shout-outs right now for anybody out there, it's the time to say them. What you got?
1: Shout out to my family in Garner. Shout out to my new job. I just got a new job in Orange County. So shout out to my Orange County school.
4: I know that's
1: and
4: right.
1: And also shout out to South Garner High School. That's where I've been for the last 6 years. So South Garner High School.
3: Ooh, I know them kids bad. It sound bad.
1: No, they are wonderful.
3: Oh, you lying for the radio.
0: Quick question for you. When them kids go back to school?
1: August 25th.
0: Okay.
3: I ain't need a good kid yet.
0: All right, Crystal, congratulations, babe. For everybody else listening, you want to get down with a cash grab, you know what to do. Text the word cash to 71007. You could be up next on a $1,000 cash grab on The Morning Hustle.
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1: It's the Morning Hustle, L'Oreal, Kyle, Santillan, Alton Walker Show.
2: That's right. And guess where we going? Mm-hmm. Chicago. Mm-hmm. Okay, Chicago. Where I get that from?
1: Poetic justice.
2: Yeah.
1: Brushing that weak-ass fade.
2: Exactly. But you know what? You and your fade could be going to Chicago to see Ye perform live in his hometown, courtesy of Gamma. You want to know how you could go? We going to fly you out, you and a friend. All you got to do is go to themorninghustle.com and register to win.
1: Stick around right now, though, because coming up, the lowdown is on the way.
2: It sure is. And let me tell you something. If you thought you couldn't eat anything before, now there's more things to add to the list. They trying to get us sick as hell out here. Also, Todd Tucker is worried about whether or not he could date him a youngin', and let's just say the family life ain't going so well for him. It's a little jumble. We'll talk about that and more. Oh, you know what else? Jobs.
1: All right.
2: Coming up in the lowdown.
1: 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That's going down in 10 minutes.
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0: you got that
1: low down. 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
2: What kind of work might be embarrassing if people found out about it?
3: Okay, now.
2: Think about it.
3: I'm not messing with y'all this morning. And I know y'all got the kitties in the car, but I promise you, it's not my fault. And we'll get to it in just a second. First, let's talk about something else you can't eat. First, it was lettuce, cilantro, all kind of fruits and vegetables they threw in there, right? Well, Taco Bell got the wrath when it came to that whole outbreak, right? Ooh. And I went there the other day, and guess what, y'all? I got my black bean Crunchwrap Supreme. Y'all know I love that. No vegetables whatsoever. I didn't even taste an onion in there. There was no lettuce, no tomatoes. So I guess that's their way for, you know, making sure that they're not going to make anybody sick. And I appreciate that. I was a little mad because it don't taste the same. But I'm glad I wasn't on the toilet for 6 days and damn near facing death.
2: Yeah.
3: Well, now you got to worry about going to Chipotle, okay? Chipotle has, according to Big Mad, his wife tried to pull up and they was all shut down, okay? But some of them are just removing. They have a jalapeno situation where the jalapenos are actually, they have a salmonella outbreak.
2: Crazy.
3: Which sounds crazy. Well,
4: you can't eat nothing.
2: Nothing these days.
3: There was 110 cases. 90% of them ate at Chipotle. Oh. So the FDA figured it out and they was like, all right, they got to shut down at least 200 locations. And guess what? Their stock went down 10% after the news came out.
2: I believe it.
3: So be careful if you're going out there and you like it hot.
2: Ooh.
3: Now, speaking of hot, it looks like Todd Tucker is getting a little hot in the pants, okay? Candy's ex-husband. They are obviously no longer together, so it looks like he's back in these streets, but he might be looking a little bit lower than we think.
5: How young is too young? And is there an age that's too old? Another friend said it's half your age plus 7.
3: Okay, how old is too old? Alton, are you doing the math on a calculator? Which is really crazy. You don't know your age?
4: I know mine. I was doing yours.
3: Which is lower.

0: which is lowest. So I would I date a 25-year-old? I would not. I would not date a 25-year-old. Oldest got to be my age. I don't like old men. They got worms. Did you ever, when you were younger, date an older woman?
1: Hell no.
0: Yeah, I couldn't see you doing that either. Well, out to disgusting. Okay. Speaking of older women.
2: Be disgusting. Old women need love too.
0: Yeah, but 40 years older? I don't know. That's just a little cringe to me. Well, speaking of older women, they do like QVC, right? That's something that, remember that back in the day? QVC was that thing. Right? Well, it looks like it's still kicking. I didn't even know that. But somebody got kicked out there because they had a little slip of the tongue. No pun intended.
3: I love to show the tan, this wave pattern. It looks like you went and got a blowjob, a blowout salon. And it looks beautiful.
0: Now they were trying to sell this wig, child.
1: That's funny.
0: And she said, "Blow, you know what?"
1: Oh, that's funny.
0: The job part, you know what I mean?
1: Yeah.
0: And the lady, it was so funny. She couldn't turn around to even continue to sell this damn wig.
1: She
0: right?
1: was embarrassed.
0: And because those things are live, and there's nothing you could do. I've seen all kind of things happen. Yeah, like, what would you have done?
1: I'm not saying. Listen, we work in radio. I've never said that, but I have accidentally cursed live on air before and didn't even realize it.
0: Really?
1: Closed out the microphone, and everybody's looking at me like I'm crazy. And I'm like, what
2: Ron
1: you looking
2: Burgundy.
1: At?
2: Like,
1: you didn't hear what you just said. Right, Ron Burgundy.
0: Well, the good thing is we do have a dump button. I've done that before. When I first started radio, I didn't even know there were certain words you couldn't say because I'm coming from podcasting, and I'm talking like I'm on a podcast. And they're like, L'Oreal, what the hell are you doing?
1: Right.
0: But I still think it's not fair that Gary with the T gets to say bitch, but not me, and he's a man. Is that not crazy? I want to make that clear. HR, I'm L'Oreal, that's the lowdown. You can follow me at Star L'Oreal, L-O-R-E-L, or Morning Hustle Show.
1: Y'all stick around, man. 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
8: Here is your WTOL 11 weather forecast. We're expecting a few showers for this morning, but as we go throughout the day, we'll notice some partly sunny skies moving in, temperatures warming into the upper 80s. We're then keeping a very close eye on the afternoon and evening for the development of some additional shower and storm chances, some of which could be on the stronger side, containing damaging wind gusts and torrential downpours. Temperatures will then slide back into the upper 60s. For WTOL 11, I'm meteorologist Davis Wells.

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0: That's right, and guess what, y'all? We are going out of town, and we're taking you with us.
1: Yes.
0: We're going to Chicago to check out Ye Shell as he performs for his hometown.
1: Come on, man.
0: All you got to do, if you and a friend or your boo or your mama, whoever you want to bring, okay, don't bring your little child. We don't need no little babies there. I don't think, this is a grown people trip, okay? But what you want to do is go on over to themorninghustle.com and register to win, and Gamma gonna fly y'all out, because we ain't got no more money. We give y'all $1,000 with the cash grab. What you think this is?
1: Just like that, alright?
0: We ain't got it.
1: We do try to help you in other ways, because stick around, we're going to help a hustler named Jalissa, 14-year-old daughter's new relationship and a date is causing some issues.
0: Mm-mm.
1: We'll talk about it when we come back 10 minutes away.
2: It's the Morning Hustle
3: with L'Oreal and Kyle Santillan.

0: going down.
1: Jaleesa says my daughter is 14 years old and swears she's in love with this boy. I keep telling her, girl, you're in the 8th grade. You don't even know what love is. But she begged me to let her go on her first little date with this boy from school. So I agreed. I took her to the bowling alley where they were meeting, and that's when I met his daddy. When I tell y'all, that man looked good.
2: Oh,
1: capital G-O-O-D. Now, obviously, we weren't about to leave two 14-year-olds at the bowling alley by themselves, so while the kids bowled, me and his father sat at the bar inside the bowling alley, grabbed something to eat, and just started talking. The conversation flowed so naturally that before we left, he asked for my number. But here we are 3 months later, and we're officially dating. The problem is we've been keeping it a secret because we know our kids would probably lose their
3: minds.
1: Part of me feels like we're grown and deserve to be happy. Another part of me feels like I've completely crossed the line, and this is going to destroy both of our kids' relationship. So what should I do?
3: That's awful that you did that to your daughter like that. Why would you do that?
2: You know your ass was going to drop her off until you met dude. Now you got to stay behind all of a sudden.
3: This is crazy.
2: Yo, that's wild.
3: Now, in a way, I will say when you got that puppy love, sometimes that fades. But I don't know about y'all. Me and my high school sweetheart, we got together when I was 15. And I promise you, if he passed away in a car accident, but if he was still alive, I'm going to his birthday party. They're doing a birthday party for him. I'm still very close with his family. I still would be with him. So I don't want to say that you can't take what they got, the kids got going on, serious, because they might really want to stay together forever. Now you done ruined it and mess with the dad.
2: I mean, I think they're doing the right thing. Just keep that on the low.
3: They have to keep it low.
4: Keep it on the low. But how long?
2: Forever.
3: Y'all gonna break up before these kids break up.
4: What if they want to get married? Like,
2: the kids, like, if she's 14 now, if the boy's 14, y'all keep it under wraps for 10 years.
4: Whoa.
2: By the time they graduate college, you can let them know.
3: Maybe not 10 years, but I think to the point, if you're going to get married, then that's when you do. But if this is just like a fling or something, like, absolutely not.
4: But 3 months, you say they get serious. I don't know.
3: 3 months is not long, Alton.
4: They grown. 3 months for grown people is long.
2: You got to protect the kids' feelings, though.
4: So at least wait till they break up and then tell them?
2: You got to give a cushion after that. Remember you broke
4: That's
2: up with
4: crazy.
2: The kid 6 months ago? Me and his dad just started dating. You got to give a buffer. You got to protect
4: the kids,
2: man.
4: That ain't
2: going to
4: happen, man. They're going to eventually find out.
2: They're going to walk in.
3: There's no way. You have to be serious. You're going to break your daughter's heart.
2: Oh, God.
3: Hey, this is foul.
4: Just tell them kids, man, and then y'all can double. It's just weird. No, it ain't even weird. They ain't related.
2: Weird.
3: That would be her brother, ultimately.
4: But they're not blood, so.
3: It don't matter. If they get married, then that's, you get what I'm saying?
2: And she's never going to trust her mom around her boys' people ever again.

0: Yeah, I'd be like, I can't bring my mama nowhere with her whole ass. She right. trying to mess with everybody.
1: She after that woman is in love. Tell them kids and get it over with.
2: All right, this is a tough one, man. I ain't gonna hold
0: it's
2: you.
0: It's not none of the kids' business.
2: Hustlers, no. What do you say? 866-HUSTLE-8, 866-487-8538. What should Jalissa do in this situation?
3: It's the morning hustle.
4: I'm a hustler, homie.
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0: Okay, what up, bro? Are you here and are you willing and are you ready to win $1,000, though?
1: That's no.
2: This money.
1: Let's go. And make sure you drop some money by my school out there now.
2: I got you.
1: Payne College, make sure you drop some money.
2: Oh, yeah, I got you most definitely.
0: All right, we're going to come right back. And we're going to see whether that Zed can win.
2: I got 8 kids.
3: Oh, yeah, no. You need this money. He need to drop some money off to you.
0: We're coming right back, man. Zed's going to try his luck with that $1,000 cash grab. He need the money.
4: No. Feel the vibe with the morning hustle.
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4: Time for that $1,000 cash grab. You know what it is. Morning Hustle in the building. We got Zed on the line, representing out of Augusta, Georgia. What up, Zed?
5: What's going on?
6: And know that's my stumping ground, man. I graduated from Payne College.
7: Okay. Huh? He don't know what that is. Nobody's heard of it. Just you and Shamar.
6: You know what it is.
4: You know what it is.
5: I know what it is.
4: All right. Zed, is that your full name or is Zed short for something else?
5: Zed short for Zedrick.
4: Zedrick is on the line. That's what I'm talking about.
7: I love
4: about.
7: That.
4: All right, man. Well, Zedrick, here are the rules, brother. You got 60 seconds to answer 10 questions. For every correct answer, you get $10. Get all 10 right, you win $1,000. If you don't know an answer, you can say pass. We'll come back to it as long as we have time. And make sure the answer you give is the one that you want, because we have to go with your first response. And our judges, Big Med, don't play about that, okay?
5: Okay, I got you.
4: All right, that being said, we want to hook you up. L'Oreal's got a free answer for you.
7: And that answer is going to be 50. 50. Oh, somebody busted their ass over there.
4: Kids left some toys out.
5: Truck. I'm at work.
7: Oh, okay.
4: All right. Did you get the answer or no? Did you hear it?
5: 50.
4: Okay.
7: All right. Oh, yeah. That's right. You better tell them.
4: We just needed that confirmation. All right, bro.
7: He told you.
4: No. Let's get to it. I got 60 seconds on the clock. Let us know when you're ready.
5: Ready.
4: The clock begins in 3, 2, 1. Here we go. What is 18 times 5?
5: 50.
4: Spell the word travel.
5: T-R-A-V-L-E.
4: Which landform is completely surrounded by water on all sides? A peninsula, an island, or an isthmus?
5: Island.
4: What major war in American history was fought between the Union states in the north and the Confederate states in the south? What war was that?
5: Pass. I don't care about history.
4: What is the capital state? What's the capital city of the state of Missouri? Huh?
5: St. Louis.
4: How many standard ounces are in half of a pound of weight? 6, 8, or 12?
5: 8.
4: Solve this math problem. 16 times 4 minus 14.
5: Pass.
4: Dang. What scientific term describes an animal that regularly eats both plants and meat?
5: Is it a carnivore?
4: What's the capital city of the United States? Is it New York, D.C., or Philly?
5: D.C.
4: Time.
7: I'm not playing with you no more.
4: Yo, Zed, you a wild boy.
6: You had a single thing.
7: I'm not playing with him no more.
4: 50.
5: Don't do me like that.
7: All right. Well, I'm going to give you a little tip. You need to go back to math class.
8: I don't know about history.
6: Oh, man.
7: Okay, we're going to get into it, though. What is 18 times 5? 90.
5: Okay.
7: Okay. Not 50. It was you somewhere else. Okay. Travel is spelled T-R-A-V-E-L. You mixed up the L and E, a little dyslexic. Sometimes I am too.
5: Yeah, I know it. We get old.
7: You get what I'm saying? Oh, no. Not mine didn't come from old. Yes. I was born that way.
4: Yeah.
7: This was my favorite one because you don't care nothing about no history. Which major war in American history was fought between the Union states in the north and the Confederate states in the south? That's the Civil War, my guy.
5: Man, I don't know about no Civil War.
7: That's part of the reason why you're free.
4: Right.
5: I still don't think I'm free.
4: Okay, all right.
7: Guess how you would have felt back then? It would have been way worse, trust me.
4: Oh,
7: okay,
4: goodness.
7: The capital city of the state of Missouri, we were looking for Jefferson City. Okay, now here's where you should have said 50. What is 16 times 4 minus 14? 50.
5: Okay.
7: You were close here, but the scientific term to describe an animal that regularly eats both plants and meats is an omnivore.
5: Omnivore.
7: Yeah, you were close. You were really, really close. And everything else you got right, which is $3, $30.
4: Damn.

0: I'll take it.
1: No, that's fine. I don't know what you're going to do with 8 kids and $30, but maybe spaghetti with butter?
0: I just did that last night.
2: Yo, Zed is hilarious. We got to let you run it back one day, bro.
0: Yeah, hit me back for real. I'll be ready. See, y'all caught me at work today.
3: Yeah, that's what the problem is.
4: What you do for a living, man?
0: Wait, sanitation. A1 sanitation.
2: All right, good. Well, go ahead and get that money, bro.
3: Get that money.
2: Any last minute shout outs before we let you go?
0: I want to give a shout out to all 8 of my kids.
1: I love it.
0: Denaya, Zane, Zay.
1: Okay, we don't have all day.
4: Hey, we probably gonna have time for all of them, bro.
1: Just name the top ones.
2: They was all named with Zito. I did hear that part, man. Listen, if you want to get down with the cash grab, do what Zed did and text the word cash to 71007. You could be up next on the Morning Hustle.

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1: Hey, yo, Simona Hustle, L'Oreal, Kyle Santillan, Alton Walker.
2: And we are going to bring you to Chicago with us because we're going to see Yay. Say yay, everybody.
1: Yay.
2: Come on.
3: Can we just say yay?
2: No. September the 3rd is going down, and it's courtesy of Gamma. Just go to themorninghustle.com. We're saying yay because we're excited they're coming
1: with us.
2: That's
1: going to be a good time. I can't wait. I ain't going to hold you.
2: Say yay.
1: Yay.
2: No, that's not his name.
1: All right. The lowdown's coming up next. What you got happening with the lowdown?
2: Imagine being stuck on the damn water, but you ain't quiet on the creek. I don't know what that means, but I'll explain it anyway. Also, imagine paying a bunch of money to see your favorite artist perform, and it's his clone. We'll talk all about it. Coming up in a lowdown. What the imposters? Like, what do you call them? Elvis Presley imposters?
1: Yeah, impersonators.
2: Oh, impersonators. Yes, same thing.
1: Yes.
2: It could be like that.
1: All right, we'll find out about that in 10 minutes. Don't move.
4: Feel the vibe
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2: down. 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
3: Man, is Ray J ever going to keep it real?
4: I feel like for the first time, yes. Yeah. Maybe he will. He'll surprise you in this lowdown, okay? Or maybe not. Anyway, let's start with the fact that if you're in Miami, just be a little careful. The law could either be on your side or against you. Okay, Selena Powell, she is out here getting arrested. And this was pretty funny to me. I'll tell you why. She was driving a bubblegum pink Lamborghini truck, okay? Now, she got pulled over and arrested for what? A suspended license. Mm. And come to find out, the reason why they took her to jail is because they already gave her 10 citations before this. And she just, now she says she finally learned her lesson because she went to jail and...
3: Finally,
4: after 11 citations.
3: When I drove illegally, I knew nobody was going to pull over my little Nissan Sentra.
4: This is, what did I say? Mm-hmm. You got to get you a little hoopty hoop. You can't be driving no Lamborghini. Cats,
3: you know what I mean? Stuff like that.
5: You're the one that really need to be pulled over. Why y'all playing? Don't be causing these people.
4: Exactly.
5: Pull over now.
4: It's too many of them, though. You can't point them out.
3: Right.
4: But Tommy Lee, formerly of Love & Hip Hop, damn, man, I don't want to laugh at this, but it's kind of funny, all right? Now, she got stuck out in the middle of the ocean on, like, a little water car. Now, you can see her in the beginning of the video. It's all bright and sunny outside. She's happy, like, yeah, just ran out of gas. Somebody on their way to come get me right now, though. Then the next video... It gets a little darker, okay? Gets a little lonelier. Mm. Gets a little colder.
3: Mm.
4: The next video, she completely loses her...

0: I'm right here. I'm at a Hilton. I'm at Harmony. Nobody's down here but me. I'm never talking to none of y'all again.
1: She throwing herself?
2: Yeah. Well, Coast Guard finally came and helped her, but it was like damn near pitch black out there.
3: Oh,
2: and she was out there still playing music, though. Still had the Instagram live on. But she started screaming shark. Her friends sounded like they was just chilling on the boat, like not even thinking about her. Didn't even come to get her. But like, I couldn't imagine. First of all, this is why I don't play with jet skis and none of that stuff. She got lost.
1: Me too.
2: So she was going the wrong way, and she wasn't even supposed to be in that area from what the Coast Guard said. Anyway, some people said that they could see that Usher wasn't himself. He performed this weekend at MetLife Stadium. Obviously, Chris Brown, the R&B tour. So they had this video up in there saying that Usher has a clone that comes out there and performs, like a body double, you know, comes out there and performs for him a few songs because the set is so long.
1: Right.
2: So they were taking pictures, zooming in, and I ain't gonna lie, I was like, he do look a little different. You know, I don't know if it's because the eyes play tricks on you when people say things.
1: Yes.
2: But Usher was like, come on now, y'all funny. Clone? You can't clone this. How y'all come up with this? Now, him and Dream Doll were rolling around in the bed. He had a good candidate this time. No pretty privilege. She's pretty, but y'all gotta say, they sell two of them outfits.
1: I don't believe it.
2: What if it's just up there just to go like this while he changes outfits?
1: Nah, he's a veteran in this game. He wouldn't do that.
2: But he got to change at some point.
1: Yeah, so that's when he let the band play.
3: Eddie O.
2: Nah, we don't know. Because Chris Brown don't let the band play. He changed on stage. He get naked right up there.
1: That's
2: okay, anyway, last but not least, Ray J said he gets naked but not with men.
4: It's all performative. When somebody asks me that, they immediately go no in a certain way.
5: Right, get defensive.
4: Yeah, where it's almost like they're saying it's not okay to just be who you are. And for me, I carefully answer it where I'm not gay, but I got a lot of gay friends, so shout out to the gayjacy.
2: But are you dying?
3: Yeah, we try to
2: figure out. Is that performative as well? Because it's one thing if you want to play gay or whatever, just for for the gayjacy or whatever the case. It's another thing if you want to have people praying for you because they think you're about to lose your life, but you're joking all along just for followers.
1: He's
2: and
1: not dying.
3: Oh, y'all got mad at me when I say I ain't praying for him.
1: That's true.
2: I don't know. Well, NBA Youngboy might be having a little health issue. We'll talk more about that. Next Lowdown, I'm L'Oreal. That's the Lowdown. You can follow me at Star and L'Oreal, L-O-R-E-L, or Morning Hustle Show.
1: Listen, when we come back, it's time to help a hustler named Jalissa. She let her daughter go out on a date, but now Jalissa wants the kid's father. Things are getting a little complicated.
2: Oh, wait.
1: We'll get to it. We'll break it down for you when
2: that's
1: we come back.
2: That's a lot.
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10: I'm Sophia Perricone with WTOL 11. Here are today's top stories. Congresswoman Marcy Kaptur is now out of the hospital 1 week after she was involved in a hit-and-run crash in Central Toledo. The crash happened August 2nd at the intersection of West Central Avenue in North Detroit. The driver of the car who hit her car fled the scene. Police are still looking for that person responsible. Downtown Rossford's new roundabout is opening this morning. The city says the roundabout at State Route 65 in Bergen Street will be open as of 10 o'clock. Before construction started, city leaders said the roundabout will improve traffic flow and safety in the area. And the Pontiac Preserve in North Toledo is now open. The nearly 60 acres of wetlands and natural habitat was once a dredged material dump site off of Summit Street. Guests can

0: Now walk the 1 mile accessible trail and check out observation desks overlooking the wetlands. Have a good Monday.
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1: Listen, it's the Morning Hustle. L'Oreal, Kyle, Santillan, Alton Walker. And we're trying to help a hustler. Her name is Jalissa. And things are getting complicated when it comes to her dating and also her daughter dating. Yeah?
0: It ain't complicated. She being fresh.
1: Who's being fresh?
0: And she not allowing her daughter to live her life. She done lived. Now she messing up the daughter life.
1: Yep. So the daughter's going out on a date with a kid, but now Jalissa, as the mother, likes the kid's father.
0: With her fast ass.
1: You know what I'm saying? We're going to break down the whole situation and get your responses when we come right back. Don't move.

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0: Morning Hustle, L'Oreal.

0: right, man, we're trying to help a hustler named Jalissa. Her situation is basically her daughter has a new relationship. Right. Her daughter's 14, got herself a little boyfriend. She loves the kid. So when she was taking her daughter out on dates, Jalissa meets up with the father. Now they fell in love and they messing around.
1: That's sneaky. We can't trust the mama.
0: Terrible situation, man. So should they let the kids know? Should they continue to date? Should they break it off?
2: They got to let them know, though. You got to let them know, man. Let them know. Don't keep no more secrets. They going to mess around and somebody else going to find out. And they're going to find out through somebody that's going to be horrible.
1: Ooh, I don't believe in keeping secrets from a child. But at the same time, I think that this relationship is not going to last between the parents.
2: You don't think so?
1: No.
2: All right.
1: I felt like the kids got a better chance standing the test of time. Like, my first love was that at 14.
0: All right. 866-487-8538. Kiki in D.C.
1: Nasty,
0: what do you say?
3: So, with regards to being the parents, I'm sorry. I understand they're young, but they get broken hearts and they get over it real fast. It's hard to find real love when you get older. If they feel like this is something that's going to gradually become something better, say F them kids.
0: Oh my God. Come on, Kiki. I hope you're not a parent.
3: Wow. I am. I'm a grandma.
1: Oh, my God. F them grandkids, too. Like you got to do what you got to do.
0: You're going to emotionally scar them kids for life.
3: No, they're not going to be scarred. They're going to get over it.
0: Come on, Mona, what you say about Jalissa's situation?
4: So a part of me feel like the kids going to be broken up in a few months anyway, so it don't matter. Wrong folk business. But then a part of me feel like kids are starting early these days. So you don't want to have to explain, like, you and your new brother then did some things when y'all was young. So, I don't know.
1: Trifling.
4: It's kind of tricky, but it's like wrong folk business. Like, y'all going to be breaking up in a few months.
0: You're doing a whole lot of explaining. Would you continue to date this man or not?
4: Yeah.
1: Yikes.
2: She getting old. She like, ain't got time to waste, man.
1: That's selfish.
0: The kids ain't going to trust y'all. That's what's going to happen. They're going to find out about this relationship, and then she's going to feel like, I can never bring my boyfriend around my mom.
1: That's what happened to me in my life. Like, my father lied about his wife being his wife, and he used to be like, this is my friend. And I don't know why he didn't want to claim that, but like, for some reason, he just did it. So I still got trust issues with men now because of that.
0: 866-487-8538. Hit us up. Let us know what you think. We're helping a hustler.
5: It's the Morning Hustle.

0: with the morning hustle.
1: Trying to do what we do on Mondays, and that's help out a hustler. Today, we're trying to help a young lady out named Jalissa. Hello.
2: Man, Jalissa, let me tell you what Jalissa did and why she's trifling, okay? Her daughter then fell in love with another little boy at school. They both like 14, so she was taking them on their date, chaperoning, and she met the little boy's father. Right? And now she start messing with the father, talking about something. They got something going on. Ooh. And she want to know whether or not she should keep it on the low or break her baby girl's heart.
1: Damn shame.
3: They didn't mean to fall in love, man. You can't control who you fall in love
1: with. Is that what it is? You think they fell in love?
2: How do you know it's love? It sounds lusty to me.
1: 866-487-8538. Brandon from Chicago, what do you say?
4: Man, this is crazy, yo. This is so bogus, man. I grew up in a situation like that where my OG, before she met my stepdad, I was running around with my little brother smashing my sister. So I'm like, dang, like they how they gonna talk if they talking like shit, they supposed to be friends, man, not talking, man.
1: Exactly. Exactly. Yo, get your stuff together, Jalissa. You wilding out over here.
2: Come on, of all the men. But then again, it is slim picking out here.
3: It is slim picking.
2: I'm like on the fence because one moment I'm at her neck, and then I'm like, damn, but the way these guys are set up,
1: come on,
2: you can't just let a good one pass you by.
1: All right, listen, if you didn't get through on the phone line, shoot us a note on that Morning Hustle app. Let us know how you feel about it. In the meantime, we got business to handle. We've been telling y'all, we trying to take somebody to Chicago to see Ye perform live at Soldier Field. And you could win that trip, airfare, the hotel stay, and all of that. And when we come right back, we're going to see if we can get ourselves a winner.
2: Now is your turn.
3: To do what?
2: Yay.
3: Yay. You got to say yay.
2: Yay. We're going to see yay.
1: Get by your phones. We're about to try to make a phone call coming up next. It could be you.
5: It's the Morning Hustle.
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0: Good morning. It's Dee Dee in the morning, and welcome to the show on this Monday, August 10th. I see Trey G. Good morning, Trey G.
1: Hey, good morning. Good morning. Happy Monday.
0: And I see comedian J.J. Williamson.
2: Good morning. Good morning. Good morning. Good people.
0: All right, everyone. We must talk about this on this Monday. Guess what it is? On this Monday, August 10th, it's vlogging day, if I can say it.
1: Shout out to bloggers.
0: No. Vlog. Vlog.
1: Vlogging
3: with
1: day.
3: A V.
1: Mm-hmm. Okay, right on.
0: It's vlogging.
1: Shout out to bloggers. Yeah. You know, people don't really do that no more, though, just because blogging took over so much. Vlogging ain't even a thing really no more.
0: Well, wait a minute. Is blogging what it started out? Because remember, blogging used to be people used to write all the time. Now blogging is all video, isn't it?
1: Yeah, I guess.
0: Almost, right? I mean, I'm just curious. I don't know. Hell. Hey, they didn't just combine.
1: No, you're right.
0: Trey, they just combined vlogging and blogging together. It is what it is. Now they narrate.
1: Yeah, pretty much.
0: All right, fine. It's National Lazy Day.
1: Ooh, I like that one.
2: I love a lazy day.
0: Me too. World Lion Day. National Sport.
1: You got to be specific. You got to be specific on that one. Lion Day, is it the animal or are you talking about the action?
2: That's, ooh.
0: The animal.
2: Okay.
1: The animal.
0: Yes. National Spoil Your Dog Day. Shouts out to my dog, Dak. Shouts out to him. And then Update Your Bio Day today.
1: Okay. Update your bio.
0: All right. Now let's celebrate birthdays. You know we do that on the show.

0: Yeah.
1: Oh, okay.
2: All right. Yeah.
0: Any Saint. Any Lattimore's son.
2: Is he really?
0: Yeah.
2: Oh, wow. I didn't know that.
0: Yeah.
2: All right. All right. Here we go. We could cut off 50 Cent now that we've heard him.
1: I'll tell you. Oh my God. They played the remix, the original, the radio version, the NLP, the snippet.
2: He did. All right, here we go, everyone. Here we go. We kicked the show off at early morning memes. Mine just says this. Mine says, I realize I don't like unsure energy. Clarity is everything. Pick a side. There you go.
0: That's a good one. That's a good one. Alright, mine is for all the ladies out there who be lying to the fellas. Mine says, OMG, I'm just not seeing this. Girl, if you don't get off my phone.
2: But sometimes I really do.
0: Yeah.
1: Alright, here we go. And I know everybody probably went through this in your household. If you unplug the Wi-Fi box for 1 second, the whole house will act like they about to die. You'll see people come out their room you ain't never seen before.
2: All right. I like it. That was a good one right there. That's how we kick the show off with early morning memes. Now coming up this morning, you guys, we're going to tap in with Ash Cash, getting your money right with Money Making Mondays. Plus, we got a dope discussion that we cannot wait to talk to you about. That's on the way. And then also, we're going to drop some money in your pockets with a $1,000 minute game. Here we go. It's about to be a great week, y'all. Great Monday. It's Dee Dee in the morning.
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0: good morning. It's Didi in the morning, and we appreciate you listening to us. We definitely do. Trey G says, now Trey wants to talk to folks this morning that are in the car.
1: Yeah.
0: This is all about what? Traffic?
1: Yeah, things that people got to stop doing while driving, right?
0: Okay.
1: You know, back to school is a real thing now.
2: Yes, Lord.
1: Over the weekend, I saw a bunch of parents and their kids getting ready for back to school, school supplies, mm-hmm. school clothes, all type of stuff. So it got me to thinking, these are some of the things that people have to stop doing while driving, okay. especially with these school zones now active again. How about this one? Watching TikToks on your phone.
2: Oh, my God.
1: Yeah, that's a bad one.
2: Yeah, that's dangerous right there.
1: Yeah,
2: it is.
1: Yeah.
2: I'm with you on that one, Trey.
1: That one's going to get a lot of people caught up.
2: Yeah.
1: Because I ain't going to lie to you. I get on TikTok and I start going down a rabbit hole.
0: No.
1: It gets funny.
0: While you're driving?
1: Not while I'm driving.
0: Good. Yeah. Drive responsibly.
1: Drive responsibly, right? I ain't going to say it never, but sometimes.
2: Yeah.
0: Consume social media responsibly.
2: Now, I be on it sometimes now. I may not take off as soon as the light turn green. You might have to blow your horn. Because I'm looking at TikTok.
1: Yeah, 100%. This one here, this is probably one when I'm in the passenger seat, I can't stand to be in these type of situations. Have you ever been riding with somebody and they having a full-blown argument with their significant other while you in the passenger seat of the car?
0: Yeah.
1: It's the most awkward situation. It is so awkward, bro.
0: Oh, it's always awkward when a couple argues, period, and you have to be around.
1: I ain't gonna lie. You seem like you know a lot about that, boy.
0: Yeah.
1: You seem like you know a lot about that. I can tell by your talk.
0: I got to argue with my husband all the time. Yeah. Now, you know when we out, no matter if I'm right or wrong, we got a united front, sir.
1: Uh-uh. And then we talk about everything else when we get in the car.
0: Now,
1: by
0: if I'm wrong, tell me in the car, but don't say nothing around there. We have a united front.
1: I can't stand there, bro. Do not get into an argument while I'm in the car with your significant other on the phone.
0: You be sitting back there feeling like a kid, like when your mom and daddy argue.
1: Let me out right here.
2: I won't.
1: Let me out right here.
2: The bus gonna come up.
1: Yeah, for real, though. How about this one? Trying to eat while you driving. You can't do that, bro. You can't eat the burrito, spaghetti.
0: They say the worst one is soup. Try to eat some soup while you're driving.
1: You're doing that. Now, you made that up.
0: No, that's the worst thing to try to eat.
1: Who the hell
0: eats soup while you drive?
1: Unless you got one of them thermoses, you not.
0: Chili you can do, but the soup is difficult.
2: Don't do either,
1: bro.
2: You gotta pick it up, then blow it.
1: Don't do either.
2: So don't do it.
1: That is terrible. Do not eat while you drive, man. That is

0: It's so dangerous.
1: I do. I eat while I drive.
0: Don't do it, man. I'm telling you, these are things people need to stop doing while driving. How about this one? Stopping in the middle of traffic because you almost missed your damn turn. Mm. This one right here, it really grinds my gears. Do you hear me? I can't stand. Get out the road, man. Get out the. You can't just stop in the middle of traffic because you miss. Go to the next exit and then make a loop.
2: Yeah, thank you. Go to the next exit.
1: Hold on, you feel a certain type of way about this.
0: You gonna kill me, you and them. Get out the way, bro. These are things people need to stop doing. Exactly.
1: Get out the way.
0: Exactly. Right. This next one just for the ladies, really. I mean, some of the fellas, too. You know, I ain't judging your lifestyle. Putting mascara, eyelashes on, or lining your beard up while you are driving.
1: Who's lining their beard? Why you look at me? I ain't lining my beard now.
2: First of all, how you plugging it up?
0: You know, some of them, I think, they go off a rechargeable battery.
2: That's true. Yeah.
0: So you might be running late, take it with you, in the car. Okay. You see what I'm saying? But the ladies, they be putting on
2: again.
3: Oh, okay.
0: Yeah, that's that V6.
1: Lady, that dude get to your door, you're like, why you got all that hair over there all over your pants?
0: Nah, you got to pop it off you. You definitely got to pop it off before you get to where you're going now.
2: Absolutely.
0: But the ladies do be trying to put makeup on while they driving, and that is so dangerous. Ladies, do not do it. Holding your phone in front of your face while you FaceTime, that is one people have to stop doing. I know you can't see the road. Mm. You damn near hit me. You ran to the back of me damn near. Stop doing it, man. Stop doing it. Recording an Instagram while you're driving. Please stop doing
2: that. That's
0: super dangerous. Social media just all together. Just put your phone on do not disturb while you driving, man. These are things that people need to stop doing while they driving. this one, I feel like folks was looking at me when they said this one. Stop backing in to stop backing into every parking space that
1: again,
0: you
1: I don't understand that. I don't understand this fool. Y'all will back in everywhere.
0: Well, see, you ain't never been in no emergency situation before.
1: Hold on a second. But when you back in at church, that's when I go, okay, hold on a second.
0: Have you ever been in an emergency situation at church? See there? You got to get in and out fast.
2: You know how crazy that traffic can be when you leave church?
0: 100%.
2: Man.
0: 100%.
2: Come on now.
0: It is terrible when you leave church.
2: Man.
0: It's best to back in.
1: Okay, some people tell me they back in because they don't know what's going to pop off there. Again,
2: that's
1: you got to back in at church.
0: Facts. No, hey. JJ said it, though. Church traffic is worse than club traffic.
1: Okay.
2: You see, they got security out there pouring you out now.
0: Thanks. You got this gate closed, this one open.
2: Oh, my God.
0: Stop it, man. Last and finally, man, last but not least, things that people need to stop doing while they driving. I'm trying to be too nice when you at, like, a stop sign or an intersection. I get her first. How you going to wave the next car up? How you going to say they can go? You can't make that decision. I got here before you did. Stop being too nice at intersections.
2: I totally agree with that.
0: These are just some of the things people
1: stop
0: doing.
1: Thank you very much, Trey. I appreciate
0: it.
1: All right. He's real passionate about that.
2: Yeah.
1: It's Dee Dee in the morning.
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6: Here is your WTOL 11 weather forecast. We're expecting a few showers for this morning, but as we go throughout the day, we'll notice some partly sunny skies moving in, temperatures warming into the upper 80s. We're then keeping a very close eye on the afternoon and evening for the development of some additional shower and storm chances, some of which could be on the stronger side, containing damaging wind gusts and torrential downpours. Temperatures will then slide back into the upper 60s. For WTOL 11, I'm meteorologist Davis Wells.

0: When she said, I don't dance now, I make money moves, that was a mission statement for a whole new generation.
1: Respect, but that's not the Mount Rushmore. 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

0: Good morning. It's Dee Dee in the morning, and we appreciate you listening, all right? By the way, make sure you follow us online. 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
1: All right. 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
2: And please follow your boy, the real JJ from the Simp. Two peas.
0: All right, listen.
2: Yeah.
0: I swear. Okay, so when you went back to school, when was it? Was it the first week of August or the third?
1: I don't really remember, honestly. I don't remember none of this type of stuff.
0: Really?
1: I have a terrible memory.
0: Oh, that's right. You were in resource classes.
1: See, now when I jump over this table.
0: No, yeah. I was playing Trey.
1: Okay,
0: I was playing Trey.
1: See there?
0: Trey, that was a joke.
1: Doing too much.
0: That was a JK.
2: You I'm going to gonna throw it out there. That's a year-round class. They'll never leave.
0: No,
1: y'all got about two more resource jokes.
0: When did you go back, JJ? When?
2: September. See, I was old school. Yeah, I'm old school.
0: See, we
2: so
0: went
2: September.
0: Back like the third week of August.
1: Yeah,
2: really?
0: The third
2: no,
0: week
2: we
0: of
2: didn't
0: August.
2: Do no August.
1: And some, and I don't think it was the third. It might have been like the second or first week.
0: It was about the third, or maybe close to the second, but the third, for the most part, I remember. That's why I'm going the first week of August back to school.
1: Yeah, I mean, it sounded about right. It might have been the second. It might have been the first or second week. But anyways, we never went back on a Thursday, though.
0: We did.
1: That's crazy.
0: I remember going back on a Thursday. It used to make no sense to me. Like, why are we going back for 2 days, and then we get weekend off, and then we go back?
1: We always went back on Monday.
0: I guess they're trying to get you into the habit.
1: Maybe so. As early as possible.
0: All right, listen, coming up, we got our Hot Topics on the way. It's Dee Dee in the morning.

0: scary and hilarious. Hot topics.
1: Give them what they ask for.
0: Only on Didi in the Morning.
2: First, though, we got to talk about this. Did you guys see InvestFest? Was going on, went on in Atlanta. We talked about it last week.
3: Yeah.
2: Where a lot of people were coming out trying to talk about InvestFest, where we saw where the mayor got mad that, you know, the owners, the guys who created InvestFest, went to New York, got on New York radio, and talked about Atlanta on New York radio.
3: Oh,
2: remember,
3: wow.
2: The mayor got mad. Well, the mayor showed up at InvestFest. Atlanta's mayor showed up. Take a listen to what went down.
4: Here's the thing. In a leadership capacity, you're faced with two choices. You either build or destroy. And in the great city of Atlanta, we want to make sure that we continue to build bridges forward.
5: There is a leader of this city, and I want y'all to help us welcome this leader right now.
4: Mayor Andre Dickens, Mayor of Atlanta, Georgia. What's up, Atlanta? Me and the brothers of Earn Your Leisure of this InvestFest, we had our necessary conversations this week. Atlanta is a special place as one of one. It's a unique place. I want you to put your boats in the water in the ATL because we are about to rise the tide in the A. And so as we go forward, me and these brothers, we're going to talk about 2027 InvestFest and how we're going to talk about the developments of investing in the city of Atlanta on the south side. Are y'all ready to invest in the ATL?
3: That's how you handle your differences with somebody.
2: I like it.
3: That's exactly how you handle your differences. Yes.
2: Talk it out.
3: Get on the phone in person. I don't care what it is.
2: Which, by the way, you know that they said InvestFest set an all-time record. 31,000 tickets actually sold.
3: Oh, of course. Yeah. Yeah. Controversy sales.
2: I think so.
3: I think just before, like, everything went down with the show, since they had that controversial moment, everybody wanted to be a part of it at that point.
2: And people don't realize that controversy does sell. Hey, let's talk about this, you guys. This, I guess, Charleston White and Lotto are fighting.
3: Oh, God. Yeah, it went up over the weekend, man. Charleston White made some comments about Lotto, Clarissa Shields, Papoose, 21 Savage, that Lotto wasn't too thrilled about. Well, Lotto got online and she was responding back to Charleston White. She said, keep her name out your mouth, keep my baby name out your mouth, keep 21 name out your mouth, all type of stuff. Charleston got online and responded back to Lotto and said, look, he is the voice of the people.
6: Well, all I can say is, Lil Durk used to be the voice. I'm the voice now. Say, boy, when you got Lotto responding, boy, when you got Lotto responding, boy, with your motherfucking breast milk, kids got me leaking, trying to breastfeed that motherfucking baby. You got Lotto responding to you. Everybody respond to me when I say something. I can't talk and you not listen. When I speak, everybody listen. Now, I control the algorithm. And I just needed to get Clarissa Shields in the algorithm so we could talk colorism. So once again, checkmate. It's called provoking thought and evoking emotions. You can never beat me because I'm the master at it.
3: Okay. He is pretty good at getting people to come out of their shell and respond back to him.
2: Yeah.
3: You know what I'm saying?
2: And Lotto did respond.
3: Oh, yeah, she definitely did. I think one way to beat Charleston, though, is to just not respond. You can't give it to the game.
2: Yeah.
3: You can't give it to
7: the
3: game.
7: I like that.
2: Finally, though, can we please talk about the biggest drama that happened over the weekend? Jacquees out here talking about Tank, Eric Bellinger. You all know the story?
3: Yeah, yes, indeed. You know, Chris Brown's R&B tour is going on right now, and they had Tank, they had Eric Bellinger, and they had Mario singing background. Well, Jacquees was asked about would he ever do that, and he said absolutely not.
7: Well, shout out to Usher and Chris Brown. I talked to CB before they started the tour. He called me, told me he getting in shape. You know what I'm saying? He called me, said, well, I'm getting in shape. I'm going shirt off on this tour. So do I feel like I'm overlooked at times? Of course. You know what I'm saying? Did I want to be on the R&B tour? Of course, that would have been dope. But, you know, I don't think I would have been singing background like Mario. You know what I'm saying? And tanking all that stuff. You know what I'm saying? I would have wanted to hold my own. You know what I'm saying? But shout out to them.
3: Cut it out.
7: CB is my big brother. Like, he loves me in real life. That's my real brother. You know what I'm saying? I wouldn't be doing that. I want my own slap. Respect, though. And Tank, my dog. Eric Bellinger, my dog.
3: Damn. Wow. That sounded very shady.
2: I believe that they all responded. Y'all saw that, right?
3: Oh, did they?
2: Yeah, they responded. Yeah, so Tank came out, and Tank basically said, every man has a choice to make. I've been making hard and unpopular choices for 30 years.
3: Okay.
2: The sum of those choices has me performing in front of 70,000 people tonight at MetLife Stadium for the biggest R&B tour in history. Ooh. I'm okay with the choice I made.
3: That's three light flexes. The 30.

right, listen, I'm gonna stop that song right now. Good morning, it's Dee Dee in the morning, along with Trey G and comedian JJ Williamson. We gotta get to the hot topics because did y'all hear what Jacquees had to say about Tank and Eric Bellinger singing backup for Chris Brown? Well, we may have a new beef going on because Tank responded. We gotta let you hear the drama. Here we go. Crazy scary.

0: year flex,
1: yep.
0: The $70,000 flex,
1: yep.
0: And he 70,000 people flex, and then he's been doing this for years and all.
1: Okay.
0: Yeah, come on, Tank.
1: Hold on a second. Eric Bellinger said something. He said, "For me, it was really about getting out and touching the people. I have the opportunity to support my brothers while introducing myself to 70,000 plus new fans every night, and at the same time promote my upcoming self-titled album, Eric Bellinger, out August 21st. Uh-uh. It's been a win-win situation.
2: Yeah.
1: Doing what I love, connecting with people in real life, and gaining new fans along the way. To each his own." I'm with Eric Bellinger and Tank.
2: I am too.
1: Move.
2: I think a great chess move, man. Introduce yourself to those fans, man, mm-hmm. because I'm sure it's a lot of fans that's in there that probably don't know who the hell they are.
0: Right.
1: And just to hang out with your boys.
2: Yeah.
1: And
2: you're going
1: to
2: make some money.
1: Right. And
2: I'm with Tank.
1: And
2: I'm
1: what
2: doing
1: you love.
2: It. Yeah. And you gonna get paid?
1: Yeah.
2: All right.
1: Yeah, I like it.
0: Yeah.
2: Tank gonna be able to fill up his tank.
0: Shut up.
2: Because of this.
1: Shut all up. Right. Hey, listen, those are your hot topics. Coming up, we got $1,000 for you, all right? It's Dee Dee in the morning.
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1: There's people. There's

0: morning. It's Dee Dee in the morning. Ooh. Trey G and comedian JJ Williamson. Guys, I need you to hear something. JJ brought this in today. This is messy of you, JJ.
1: I ain't trying to be messy. But you know what? You are rubbing off.
0: What you mean I'm rubbing off?
1: You messy.
0: Why I get messy?
1: I mean, just some of the things you do off air.
0: Mm-hmm.
1: You messy, Dee Dee.
0: Mm-hmm.
1: You too tired to be so messy.
0: Let me just be clear about something, though. But I didn't come in here and bring this in like you did. So who's messy now? Take a listen at what JJ brought in, y'all. Take a listen at this.
2: You better be worried about it because I'm not the one. I'm really about ready to punch you in your You first and foremost, I don't give a fuck about what you're talking about. Don't come to my motherfucking house about nothing. Well, you want something from Larry? See, the human warrior is where the fuck he is.
3: That's not
2: don't come to my house. I don't give a fuck what you're here for.
3: So I'm not
2: get
3: for
2: the
3: that.
2: Away from me.
3: Answer a question.
2: Do you
3: advise me?
2: Call him now. Get what you do, baby. I'm going to advise you. Get the fuck on. Get off to my motherfucking house. You don't see shit here.
3: What was that?
2: Ma'am, she screwed my husband and she was buying gifts. Now she's looking for shit. He is dead. He is not here. I don't have it. Please leave my home.
0: So you hear what's going on. Basically, yes. It was the side chick. Went
1: the
0: over
1: side
0: to that
1: chick
0: house.
1: Went
0: she
1: over
0: was
1: to the
0: having
1: house.
0: An affair with a married man. Was buying the married man gifts.
1: Yeah.
0: The married man died.
1: He passed away.
0: She goes to the house.
1: Knocked on the wife came to the door.
0: And she was like, can I have my stuff back that I bought your husband?
1: I bought him a ring, some outfits. I want that belt, that Gucci belt. And the Jordans. And then I think she said he gave him some money that he had stashed away. And she wanted all that
0: she
1: back.
0: She wanted the money, too?
1: Oh, come on now.
0: They had a joint bank account or
1: yeah,
0: something.
1: Yeah, they had a photo shoot.
0: So she went over to this woman's house and said, give me my money back.
1: That's bold.
0: And all my things. That's what y'all think of that?
1: And, like, I don't even condone her going over there at any time. But she went, like, a couple of days after the funeral. The man ain't in the ground good.
4: No.
0: What about you, Trey?
4: I would say the woman is kind of justified in going over there. And I think the woman probably should have just gave her the stuff back.
0: Really?
4: Like, why hold on to it?
0: Why do you need it for? Yeah.
4: Why? Like, yeah. Like, it's not necessarily even like, why do you need it? Like, sometimes when you look at old stuff that somebody had, it kind of reminds you of them and puts you in a depression.
0: Yeah. It's a reminder that your husband wasn't faithful.
4: And I'm sure that's not the only, like, you know, shortcoming he had. I'm sure she tore up about the man dying, right? I'm sure she like, you know what?
0: Let me ask you
4: but
0: this
4: better.
0: Has anybody in here ever, and you need to be 100% honest, whoever

0: cheated and the side piece came to your house or called or anything?
1: Hell yeah.
2: Don't speak what? First, JJ. Oh my God.
1: Hell yeah. JJ. Matter of fact, I'm sorry, baby. Oh, no.
2: He looked up.
1: Yo. I looked up.
2: Yeah.
1: Stupid.
2: Oh, my God.
1: My God.
2: All right, really?
1: I'm talking about, it was to the point where, and I don't know how she pulled this off.
2: Who, the side chick?
1: The side chick. And she had the phone number to the house, not just my cell phone. Now, and look, and she didn't run the doorbell.
2: No.
1: I looked at the door. Luckily, she drove off.
3: Oh, wow.
2: She came to the house.
1: She came to the crib.
3: Well, I know that's your heart was beating.
1: I ain't know my heart could move like that. and it switched places. JJ probably went from the left to the right.
3: JJ probably kept going back and forth to that window just to make sure she left.
1: Oh, my God.
3: She didn't spin the blind.
1: I ain't never opened it. Look, I opened the blind so much, they don't even work no more.
2: You were opening and closing.
1: Oh,
2: them.
1: My God. What?
2: Because you didn't want her to know you were in there.
1: Wife was like, why you keep cleaning this particular blind? I mean, it just keep getting a little filter.
3: No.
1: Boy, that was a scary moment right there in my
2: that's
1: life.
2: That's what I want to know, because that's what that situation is. That was a side chick who went over, knocked on the door, and confronted the wife and said, I was messing with your husband, and I want all my stuff back.
3: Yeah.
2: So it got us to thinking, what do you think about that situation, and have you ever been confronted by the side piece?
3: Mm.
1: Ooh.
2: Men and women.
3: Yeah.
2: Anybody listening? Anybody listening, and you can remain anonymous.
1: You can be anonymous.
2: But has the side piece ever came to the house, called you, or whatever? You can remain anonymous. Let us know right now. Let us know right now. 833, talk to Didi.
1: That's 833-825-5233.
2: Trey just said it was messy. Yes, it is. And I can be very messy, and I get paid for it. Hey, listen, here's the deal. Ooh. So call us right now, please. I don't get paid for that part. But call us so that we can put your mess on the air. All right, it's Didi in the morning.
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0: Good morning. It's Dee Dee in the morning. Guess what? There is Trey G and comedian J.J. Williamson. We were talking about being confronted by the side piece. Oof. Has anyone in here? Well, J.J. has. We already found out. Trey, no side piece?
1: Nah, ain't no side piece ever confronted nobody I was talking to. I be faithful. I ain't gonna lie.
0: I know that's right.
1: Yeah.
0: Jane Doe, let's talk. Have you ever been confronted or have you had to confront somebody, you know, the side piece?
2: So I unknowingly confronted a wife not knowing that I was a side piece.
0: No. Damn. What happened?
2: Well, I went over to my man's house and was like, oh, and somebody at the door, she was like, I'm his wife of 10 years. And I was like, yeah, I want my stuff back. I wanted my stuff back.
0: And so did she let you get it?
2: She gave me that plus some.
0: She gave you what you wanted, and then she was like, stay away from my man?
2: Yes.
0: Yep. And did you? Okay. I take it that as a no. Thank you, Jane Doe. Jane Doe is like, nah.
3: She's like, no comment.
4: So did
3: matter of fact, he over there now. Like, don't you answer that.
0: Here's Big Red. Big Red, we were talking Big about, Red. Have you ever been confronted by the side piece? You ever been confronted?
5: Yeah, but I wasn't exactly confronted. What happened was, okay, so at the time I was bartending, right?
0: You were
5: working I was bartending.
0: Okay.
5: I was bartending at the time, so I had, and I was also playing football, but anyway, my partner called me and I was at the game and I was like, hey, I'm not coming in.

0: and he was like, that's all right. And he was like, anyway, your baby mama's is here. Oh. And I was like, what you talking about? And I was like, he was like, your baby mama's is here. I said, well, which one? Mm-hmm. And this dude snapped a photo, right? The girl I had been, like, hitting on the side had found both my baby mamas. And they both was at the club that I bartended at a table. All three of them. I was like, and he sent me a picture. I was like, are you for real? He was like, yeah. My dude Corey was like, yeah, man. You lucky you had a game tonight. I didn't know. What, it was so close. Oh, it was so close. I let them all go.
1: I
0: let them all go. Yeah. The conspiracy behind it, the camaraderie was too much for me. I had to let them all go.
1: I'm sure when you hung that phone up, you went and joined church, didn't you?
2: Yeah. Thank you, Big Red. I appreciate it.
1: Lord,
2: hold on, you guys. This is Jazzy. Jazzy, we're talking about, have you ever been confronted by your partner's side piece?
3: I have.
2: Uh-oh, what happened?
3: So I'm calling my baby daddy, trying to get a hold of him, and he's not answering the phone, and, you know, so I'm like, okay, well, that's weird. She ends up calling me from his phone, and she's like, oh, well, he's asleep. I'm like, He asleep? Where he asleep at? Well, apparently he was asleep at her house, so we got together, me and her, and we teamed up, and we kind of ambushed him. Mm, I told him to come to my house, and she came to my house, and we were like, so... what's that?
2: And he came over to your house not knowing that you didn't invite his other girl.
3: Yeah, sure.
2: So the two of you guys, like, wait a minute. So when he comes in, the two of you are sitting on the couch?
3: He was outside. So I was outside of my house, and I was just kind of hanging out, you know, in front of my car. Mm-hmm. And she comes up behind him because she, like, parked a little bit away just so he didn't see her car. Mm-hmm. And we're just talking, you know, we're just chilling. I'm acting like nothing's going on. And she just comes out of nowhere and was like, what's good? And I'm like, surprise. You know, there's your boo.
2: Mm. Wow. So, yeah, that sounds. And so what did he do? Did he look scared?
3: He didn't say one word, y'all. He just stood there.
2: He just stood there and stared at you too?
3: The whole time.
2: Yeah.
3: Yes. Yeah, the whole time. Didn't say nothing.
2: Damn. All right. Thank you, Jazzy.
1: And I know why he ain't saying nothing or move. He was trying to figure out his escape route. He's like, let me get the hell out of here. Well, which way?
2: All right. So we're trying to figure out, have you ever been confronted by your partner's side piece? Have you done the confronting? Whoa. Maybe it was you. We want to know right now. 833. Talk to Dee Dee.
1: That's 833-825-5222. 33.
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6: I'm Sophia Perricone with WTOL 11. Here are today's top stories. The Monroe Street Bridge over US 23 is officially back open. The bridge in Sylvania closed in March for safety and improvement repairs. ODOT says although drivers can now cross the bridge, there will still be some work through October as crews finish up paving, sidewalks, ramps, and more. Meanwhile, starting today, ODOT will start fixing damage on the Detroit Avenue Bridge over 75. Expect lane restrictions between Monroe and Lamson and on I-75 in both directions between 8 p.m. and 6 a.m. The bridge was hit and damaged last year. Construction is expected to last about 3 months. And the Toledo-Lucas County Health Department has discontinued its cyclosporiasis hotline as cases trend down. Northwest Ohio has more than 3,200 cases. Lucas County has more than 1,200. The hotline had been set up when cases were surging to answer questions and share information about the parasitic outbreak. Have a good month.

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7: Back to the... Back.
8: Back. Yeah.

0: It's Didi in the morning. You guys heard what was going on. JJ brought in the messiest, I mean the messiest audio I've ever heard of a woman shouting at a wife, telling the wife, give me what you owe me.
1: But you know what? Guess what I learned? I learned from the best. When it comes to being messy, I learned from the best.
0: Trey, how could you be teaching him this? How could you teach little JJ of this kind of stuff?
1: Come on, man.
0: All right, let's go to the phones. Here we go. Is this Ken?
2: Yeah, what's going on, dude?
0: Hey, Ken, we're doing good. Ken, you ever been confronted by your partner's side piece, or a side piece came to confront your partner?
2: I have been a person that has somebody tried to make me the side piece, but I never wanted to be that, you know, because I feel like karma is a mug. It come back on you. And then that lady that made that statement that y'all were talking about, when her husband died, she lost all that. As soon as her husband died, she lost that. Mm-hmm. So she lost everything. She got going over to that lady's house. That was an ignorant thing she could have done. That woman could have blew her away.
3: Ignorance.
1: Mm-hmm.
3: Oh, yeah.
1: Ignorance.
3: I like being ignorant. That's the ignorant thing she could have done. That was the ignorant thing.
1: You heard him.
0: It was the most ignorant thing, baby.
1: I know exactly who that was. We were same class.
0: All right.
3: Shut up. He's not wrong, though. You get what he was saying.
1: Yeah, for real.
0: This is Junebug. Hey, Junebug.
4: So I had broke up with this guy, and you know, it was an abusive relationship. So I broke up with him, right? Mm-hmm. And then I went, found somebody else, we chilling, like we're in my house, right? And I'm in my room, and my kids open the door for him, and me and my new dude are just, like, we are in the process of getting ready to start, and he walks in the door, and he was like, oh, so this why you ain't got time for me? I was like, deer in headlights, and when I realized it, when I registered what was going on, I was like, blank, yeah, this one ain't got time for you. And, you know, and I was like, don't get out of my house. This

0: and a third. Mm-hmm. Like, I couldn't, like, no.
1: Damn.
0: Like, boy, ain't nobody got time for that.
1: I see. I think. Like, you told him to get out your house?
0: Yes, I did.
1: All right. And just
0: my kids,
1: and
0: don't
1: third,
0: open
1: huh?
0: the door for him no more.
1: Thank you very much for your call, Junebug. She said to open the door. Hey, good morning. Who's this?
2: This is Junior.
1: Junior. All right. Have you ever been confronted by your partner's side piece or anything?
2: Yes, so I have.
1: No, Junior.
2: This was a few years back. We were kind of on a break trying to get back together.
1: Mm-hmm.
2: This happened at a high school football game. And here I am with her at the high school football game, and the game's over. The girl that I was talking to on the side was one of the cheerleaders. Well, she comes over to the stands as everybody's exiting, and she's like stops us as we're coming down the steps. It was a horrible feeling.
1: No. And so what did you do? Like, when this happened, you guys are coming down the steps. Did you stop right there on step three? What?
2: We're coming down the steps, and she goes, I loved you, Junior. I love you. And and then I'm like, my girlfriend at the time, she's like, what's this? What's happening? What is this? And I said, I kind of don't know what's happening. I'm acting like I don't know what's happening. And now my girlfriend that we're trying to get back together, she's like, no, I don't want to have anything to do with this.
1: All right, Junior. All right. Thank you very much for your call. Okay. Savage.
3: I've been the side piece.
1: You've
3: and I
1: been
3: confronted the person.
1: You confronted his main chick?
3: No, I confronted him.
1: Why? How? Yeah. Where was he?
3: Let's backtrack for a second. So he's a retired NFL player, and so I found out his now ex-wife's information. And I went to his house because I knew where he lived. And I was going to go confront him, but he did not want to answer the door. So then I called her. And so her and I are on the phone in front of his Ring doorbell.
1: In front of what?
3: In front of his Ring doorbell having a conversation.
1: Oh,
3: so then he peeps that I was talking to her. So he starts calling us. So we're putting each other on hold, telling him each other what he's doing.
4: You was a savage for that one right there.
3: In the beginning, I told him not to test my gangster, and that's exactly what he did.
1: He's a former football player, you said, professional?
3: Uh-huh.
1: How long did you mess around with this former professional football player who was married? Huh? How long?
3: It was like 6 months or so.
1: You messed with him for 6 months? Did he ever lie to you, though, and tell you he was going to leave his wife, or he's just, let's just have fun?
3: Many times, but she told me a lot of stuff. This was not the first time. I was not the reason that happened.
1: Do you keep up with him now?
3: No, I keep up with her. Her and I are still really good friends.
1: That's crazy. Oh, all right. Thank you very much, Savage. You're a savage. All right.
4: All right.
1: We appreciate all of the... she confronted the wife, and her and the wife became friends.
4: I ain't going to bring no more stories like this in here no more.
1: Yeah, don't, JJ. That's all started because of you being messy. Listen, we appreciate all the calls. It just seems like we have a lot of this. If you couldn't get through on the phone lines, I still would love to hear your story. Find me at Dee Dee in the Morning.

0: me at Didi in the morning.
1: Okay.

0: Okay. Happy Monday. It's Dee Dee in the morning. Appreciate you listening. Let me see. Trey G's here, also comedian. J.J. Williamson. We got to get into the hot topics because, boy. Dr. Cheyenne Bryant, back in the news. Have y'all heard the latest now? This is the woman who they all said. She said she was a doctor, but she still hasn't shown us her diploma, certificate, degree, what have you.
1: Dang.
0: We ain't seen nothing.
1: Do you really think she really tried to find it, though?
0: Yeah. Wouldn't you? She tried to find the cap and gown.
1: Yeah.
0: So if you're trying to find that, you're trying to find that certificate, too, that degree.
1: Yes.
0: You're trying.
1: You're trying your best.
2: I don't know, man.
0: Yeah. But again, when she showed us the cap and gown behind her, remember that her whole wall was full of all her degrees and acknowledgments and things, right?
3: Somebody said one of them degrees was lowercase.
0: Well, if you got all them degrees up there, why don't you got the real one up there?
1: Yeah,
3: facts.
1: You got your baby prince up there. You got your report card up there.
0: Stop. You got when you won the sack race in the fourth grade.
1: Stop.
0: Real now. The spelling bee ribbon.
3: She's a doctor. Stop.
1: You got your hoop when you was hula hooping.
0: All right, let's get into it.
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0: 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First thing to talk about, Michael Jordan.
1: My man Michael Jordan is in the news. Man, this debate been going on for the last 5-6 years. Who's the GOAT? Mm-hmm. Is it Michael Jordan? Is it LeBron? Everybody been giving their 2 cents. LeBron talked about it one time, man. Well, guess who finally ended the conversation? Michael himself.
6: There's no such thing as GOAT, you know, to me. Not to me. Yeah, it's only because I think we learn from other athletes. We progress the game. To say that one is better than the other is not really right.
1: I can get that a little bit, too.
3: What?
1: I get that just a little bit.
3: With this man.
1: It's hard to say who's the GOAT. I mean, because there's no correct answer to it.
0: What's wrong, Trey?
3: Just last week, y'all was, oh, no, Michael the GOAT.
1: He is the GOAT. What they call it, man, it's just what you believe in. I mean, what you feel
3: No. Let's be specific. It's what he believed. That's what y'all believe. Y'all believe what he believed.
1: I believe he's the GOAT.
0: I believe he can fly.
1: Do you believe? Well.
3: What?
1: Well, they say he was flying at one time in the NBA now.
3: I am done, man.
0: All right. Trey's over it. He's over the conversation.
3: Now he talking about some ain't no GOAT. Whatever, bro.
1: Yeah, ain't no GOAT.
3: Whatever. Yes, it's a GOAT.
1: Who the GOAT?
3: LeBron James.
0: No.
3: If he don't know, then we'll tell you. LeBron James is the GOAT.
0: Let him know, Jay.
1: Man, I ain't gonna even look at you no more.
0: All right, let's talk about Tiffany Haddish.
3: Yeah, Tiffany Haddish was hosting the Hollywood Unlocked Awards over the weekend, and she had a funny moment with Dr. Cheyenne Bryant that actually went viral, and she gave out doctorate degrees.
7: Hold on, wait a minute. Wait, what? Okay, we got a serious issue. Is there a doctor in the house? Is there a doctor? Is that the... Oh! Dr. Cheyenne Bryant, girl! The people are dragging you online saying you got a Build-A-Bear degree. Now, everyone look under your seats. On behalf of Dr. Cheyenne Bryant, you get a doctorate.

0: doctorate too. Okay, no, for real, I'm a doctor. Philosophy. What we gonna do, twin? We need to do something. Should we open up a practice? What you talking about? She ready to manifest psychology.
1: A Build-A-Bear degree is
2: insane. Yeah, that was a good one. I wonder what Cheyenne Bryant's response was. Was she smiling?
3: She was going along with it. She was passing out doctorate degrees. Like, she took it all in stride.
2: Okay.
3: She almost making fun of herself in a way, you know? So, shouts out to her. Mm-hmm. We still want to see it, though.
2: Yeah, for real.
3: We still want to see it.
2: Matter of fact, pass you one.
4: Leave one in your seat.
5: While you passing around. Finally, Drake. What is this? Drake now a streamer, you said?
3: Yeah, Drake is getting into streaming, is what it seems like. And he is talking. Drake done talked more this past weekend, and I've heard him talking the last 5 to 10 years, man. He actually said to all of his haters and his ops in the hip-hop game, be careful of what you say, because his pen is not dry.
6: I appreciate all the love. I appreciate the last few months. It's been incredible for me, you know? I dropped 3. On that head top, these guys are dropping albums. It's like, hello and goodbye. You know what I'm saying? And careful with that reply, because the pen isn't dry. I'm just letting you know. That's what I'm on. I appreciate all the love.
3: I feel like that was a shot at Rick Ross on the cool, because, you know, Rick Ross only sold a couple thousand copies of his album. Ooh. So, yeah, he was saying these albums coming and going, and Drake got more in his pen, so.
5: I know that's right.
3: But that's the Drake they don't like at the same time.
5: The cocky one, the confident one who says, I'm winning.
3: Yeah.
5: I dominate the game.
3: Facts.
5: I'm the king right now.
2: But is that a good Drake when he talk like that?
3: Oh, yeah.
5: I like that Drake.
2: Okay.
3: He's earned it.
5: Yeah, I agree.
3: Drake is one of the most successful, popular rappers in the game right now, best rappers in the game. Yep. Like, he's earned it, man.
5: I agree.
3: But they don't like it when you pop it like that, Drake. So.
5: Might want to relax. Okay with it. Keep doing it, Drake. All right, listen, there you go. Those right there are your hot topics. Coming up, we got $1,000 for you. Get ready to play our $1,000 mini game next. It's Dee Dee in the morning.
7: Oh, no. My tequila gone.

0: Five's new special, Overlooked Out. Make sure you subscribe to his YouTube channel, The Real JJ from The Sip.
1: Two peas.
0: Overlooked right now. I think you're, what is it, almost 200,000 views?
1: 200,000 views, man. It's going amazing. In a week.
0: Wow,
1: man.
0: That's nice.
1: That's amazing. Yes,
0: so
1: thank you.
0: So y'all make sure you go subscribe. It's the hottest. It is the hottest comedy special out there today, so make sure you do it. Trey G's over there. He's here to tell us what's trending.
2: Hey, so what's trending, man? Versus is trending. I think we just got the new Versus of who is going to be. It looks like Donnell Jones versus Joe. It's happening. August 20th is when it's happening. I know the ladies going to love that one. They probably going to run that one up. So, Donnell Jones versus Joe. Who y'all got in that versus?
0: Joe.
1: Yeah, Joe.
0: Donnell has some great hits now.
1: Really? I just don't think he got enough.
0: Is he the one who left my baby girl a message? Yeah. Said I'd be coming home.
1: That's him.
2: I don't know, though. If you an R&B fan, like a true R&B fan, you might think otherwise now. You might think otherwise.
0: When Joe be, don't, when he going downtown, whatever the hell that song was, baby.
1: With that little hump in the back.
0: I wanna do,
1: all of the things your man won't do.
2: It's so disrespectful. That's so disrespectful.
0: I don't know, Joe may win it.
2: That's so disrespectful, boy.
1: All right, we don't see.
0: All right. Hey, listen, coming up, we got $1,000 for you. Answer 10 questions correctly right now and take our cash. That's all you got to do. Yeah. Answer 10 questions correctly at 833. Talk to Dee Dee.
1: That's 833-825-5233.
0: It's Dee Dee in the morning.
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0: It's Dee Dee in the morning, and we got to have a conversation about something. Boy, Jacquees went viral over the weekend. Yeah. Singer Jacquees made a statement somewhere about, he was talking about who, Tank and Eric Bellinger?
1: Yeah, not only Tank and Eric Bellinger, but Mario as well. You know, they went viral the other day because they were singing Background at R&B, Usher and Chris Brown's R&B tour. Well, Jacquees was asked the other day, hey, would you ever consider doing background singing for a tour as big as the Usher and Chris Brown tour? He had quite the response. I'm talking about it was very shady.
2: Well, shout out to Usher and Chris Brown. I talked to CB before they started the tour. He called me, told me he getting in shape. You know what I'm saying? He called me, said, well, I'm getting in shape. I'm going shirt off on this tour. So do I feel like I'm overlooked at times? Of course. You know what I'm saying? Did I want to be on the R&B tour? Of course, that would have been dope. But, you know, I don't think I would have been singing background like Mario. You know what I'm saying? And Tank and all that stuff. You know what I'm saying? Now, I would have wanted to hold my own. You know what I'm saying? But shout out to them.
3: Cut it out.
2: CB is my big brother. Like, he loves me in real life. That's my real brother. You know what I'm saying? I wouldn't be doing that. I want my own slap. Respect, though. And Tank, my dog. Eric Bellinger, my dog.
3: Nah, I heard what he said. He said he wanted his own slot. Now, your slot ain't going to be like that, though. Let's go and keep it real.
1: I'm going to tell you like this. If the doors open up at 8, you performing at about 5:30.
3: Yeah, for real.
1: About 5:30, yes. 5:45.
0: Well, some people felt that Jacquees was taking shots at, you know, Tank, Eric Bellinger, and Mario. Tank basically just says that every man has a choice to make, and he said he's been making hard and unpopular choices for 30 years is what Tank said. And then he said that some of those choices has me performing in front of 70,000 people tonight at MetLife Stadium.
3: Another poppet.
0: And then he said one of the biggest R&B tours in history. And so Tank said, I'm okay with the choice I made.
3: Yeah, okay? The biggest poppet.
0: That's what he said. Yeah. Then Eric Bellinger jumped in. Eric Bellinger said basically the same thing. Said for me it really was about getting out and touching the people. Basically saying it's beyond my ego, is what he's saying.
3: Yeah.
0: He said, I have the opportunity to support my brothers while introducing myself to 70,000 plus new fans every night. And at the same time, promote my upcoming self-titled album, Eric Bellinger, out August 21st, which is true. He's like, listen, I'm taking advantage of the 70,000. You sitting up here crying and acting like you above it. Eric Bellinger's like, I'm not. And then he said, it's been a win-win situation. Doing what I love, connecting with people in real life, and gaining new fans along the way.
3: Yeah.
0: To each his own.
3: Yeah. It's almost like if the Kings of Comedy went out, man, they say, JJ, I want you to be the opening act.
0: I'm
3: doing it.
1: Right.
3: I don't give a damn if they run in the vacuum in there while the folks walking in.
1: Shut up.
3: I'm finna slay knee jokes and
0: it makes sense.
3: And make sense. Some money.
0: Well, here's what people online are saying now after Jacquees said what he said. Somebody said everybody he named the singing background can literally sing, write, and has a better catalog than him. I'm confused. Yeah. Somebody else said Jacquees think he bigger than the program.
1: Thanks.
3: Thanks.
0: Somebody else said this is actually a brilliant play on Usher and CB's part and Tank, Mar, and Eric. They said it takes their show to another level.
1: I saw somebody else talk about how Whitney Houston sung background for, was it BB and CC Winans? I'm not mistaken.
0: Yeah.
1: And they was like, if Whitney can sing background for somebody and you can't, come on, bro.
0: Yep.
1: Come on, man.
0: Let me see. What else are they saying? They said Jacquees is a professional karaoke singer.
1: Oh, God.
0: And all he sings is cover versions of other people's songs.
3: Stop. Oh, wow.
1: Stop. Jacquees got his own song. Now, don't play the man like that.
0: Somebody else said, Tank said the price was right, and I respect that.
3: Yeah.
0: I think it's smart, because I'm going to tell you what we're all learning, and I'm going to tell you something. If Keke Palmer hasn't taught all of us to take whatever, just get out here and do all kind of different jobs and things like that.
3: Right.
0: You never know that if somebody says that Tank, Eric Bellinger, and let's say, and Mario, they could form a supergroup today now.
3: Thanks.
0: They could form a supergroup. Other people may get them to start coming out there to sing back up, or then they do their own little thing. I think it's
1: whole
0: smart.
1: Whole another stream of income coming into play. But I think ego and pride is a terrible

0: thing throughout the industry.
1: Yes, it
0: throughout
1: is.
0: The entertainment industry, not just music industry, but throughout the entertainment industry. Ego totally and agree. Pride totally will have agree. You missing out on so many opportunities.
1: I agree.
0: Come on now.
1: I think, like I said, when I first heard it, I thought it was dope that Tank and them guys would even agree to it.
0: Facts.
1: That's just such a great play for the audience.
0: I was about to say, it's for the fans.
1: Yep.
0: For the most part, it's for the fans.
1: Yeah.
2: And they doing more than just one day. They doing what? About 40 damn cities.
0: Something mm-hmm. like that, yo. Man, that's a bag.
2: That's a bag.
1: A big one. Well, shouts out. And if you go to see Usher and Chris Brown, you're going to see Tank, Mario, and Eric Bellinger.
0: Yeah, come on.
1: But Jacquees said not him.
2: Okay.
0: If y'all need me to sing background, please let me know. Yeah.
1: Right.
2: You need a host?
0: I can do the
1: All right. It's a DD in the morning.
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3: Mississippi. Yeah, she down in the country, turned up outside with a whole lot of money.

0: Swag. We're going to play our $1,000 minute game. But before we do, guys, listen to this. 80% of people under the age of 30 say it is impossible to drive without music.
1: You know what? The only time I actually do drive without music is when I'm coming into work. Like, because we get up so early that it'd be like, I want silence.
0: Ain't nothing on. Until we come on.
1: I guess.
0: No, hey. I know for a fact.
1: Yeah, you are right.
0: Ain't nothing on until
2: I'm
0: we
2: about
0: come
2: to call
0: on.
2: Trey on that one, man, because I just seen Trey turn that cone on me. Gone, gone.
3: Right.
1: No, so listen, I will say, I'll get to a certain point, I'll be like, it's too quiet.
0: Yeah. Well, I got to say this. The 80% listening to music this morning, we sure hope you're listening to us as well, where you get some music, some laughs, some great conversation. Yes. We appreciate that. Let's get

0: Joseph.
1: Good morning. Hi, who is this?
2: Paparazzi Rob.
1: Paparazzi Rob.
0: Okay.
3: Paparazzi.
2: Good morning.
0: Do you at least own a camera?
2: Yeah, absolutely.
1: Okay. Do you take good pictures? You take good pictures and stuff?
2: Check my page, Paparazzi.
1: Wait, hold on a second. Paparazzi, let me tell you, we're always looking for great photographers and videographers. So is that you?
2: It's a run-on. It's a run-on name. I used to take a lot of pictures, but the name was successful, so I didn't give it up.
1: Hey. Hey now. All right.
0: And it's P-A-P-A-R-A-Z-Z. That's right.
2: R-O-B.
0: Okay, yep. Okay. Just making sure.
2: You got it.
0: I'm going to follow you.
1: We're going to look at
2: I appreciate that. Thank you so much.
0: For the show. All
1: right, well, listen, Mr. Paparazzi, we're getting ready to spin this wheel, and let's see what happens. Here we go.
4: DJ. JJ from the SIP.
5: Trey G. Trey G.
2: $20.
0: Okay, my boy, what's up? Let's do it, Paparazzi. I just followed you too, man. So follow me back because I need to get my follower game.
2: Hey, you already know. Hang up. I got you, bro.
1: How much money he get? $20 bonus. $20. You got $20 in our $1,000 minute game. Good luck.
0: And I'm going to read you the 10 questions. If you don't know the answer, Paparazzi Rob, what you going to say?
2: Pass.
0: That's right. Then we're going to spin the block. We're going to answer it again. That sound like a plan?
2: Let's go.
0: Let's get paid so you can get a

0: lens. Which state have you always wanted to trip to?
1: Florida.
0: Which state are you trying to avoid visiting or living in?
1: Arizona.
0: Which TV channel could you watch Jimmy Kimmel's talk show on?
1: NBC.
2: Nuh-uh.
1: Fox.
2: Uh-uh.
1: CBS.
2: Uh-uh.
1: Pass.
3: Dang.
0: Taylor Townsend is a star athlete in which sport?
1: Pass.
0: Tim Walz is the governor of which state?
1: Pass.
0: How old is NFL player Stephon Diggs?
1: 30.
2: Uh-uh.
1: 31. Dead. 32.
0: Dead. What is the fifth question that I asked you, number five?
1: Something about a senator.
0: Who on the morning show always wears two watches?
1: Trey G.
0: There you go. When it comes to hip-hop, what does CREAM stand for?
1: Cash rules everything around me.
0: Spell the word calligraphy.
1: Calligraphy?
0: Yeah.
1: Pass.
0: Which TV channel could you watch Jimmy Kimmel's talk show on? It was only one more left.
3: Paparazzi. Right?
1: ABC, right?
0: Yeah.
1: ABC.
0: Yeah. ABC was it. Yes.
1: You got me stumped. That's what it was. I listen to you guys every morning. How about that?
3: I love it. And we love it.
0: And we appreciate it.
3: You got six out of 10. You missed this one. Which TV channel could you watch Jimmy Kimmel's talk show? Yes, ABC. Taylor Townsend is a star athlete in which sport? Tennis.
2: Mm-hmm.
3: Tim Walz is the governor of which state? Minnesota. And calligraphy, C-A-L-L-I-G-R-A-P-H-Y. So you got 6 out of 10. You're going to get $10 every correct answer. We added up is 60 plus that extra 20, $80.
4: Oh, yeah.
2: All right.
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5: I'm Sophia Perricone with WTOL 11. Here are today's top stories. Congresswoman Marcy Kaptur is now out of the hospital 1 week after she was involved in a hit-and-run crash in central Toledo. The crash happened August 2nd at the intersection of West Central Avenue in North Detroit. The driver of the car who hit her car fled the scene. Police are still looking for that person responsible. Downtown Rossford's new roundabout is opening this morning. The city says the roundabout at State Route 65 in Bergen Street will be open as of 10 o'clock. Before construction started, city leaders said the roundabout will improve traffic flow and safety in the area. And the Pontiac Preserve in North Toledo is now open. The nearly 60 acres of wetlands and natural habitat was once a dredged material dump site off of Summit Street. Guests can now walk the 1 mile accessible trail and check out observation desks overlooking the wetlands. Have a good Monday.
6: Here is your WTOL 11 weather forecast. We're expecting a few showers for this morning, but as we go throughout the day, we'll notice some partly sunny skies moving in, temperatures warming into the upper 80s. We're then keeping a very close eye on the afternoon and evening for the development of some additional shower and storm chances, some of which could be on the stronger side, containing damaging wind gusts and torrential downpours. Temperatures will then slide back into the upper 60s. For WTOL 11, I'm meteorologist Davis Wells.
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0: All right, guys, we have to have a conversation about these names. You know, sometimes they say there are names that are nice and some names that aren't. Okay. They said, if you, ladies, if you have one of these names, men automatically assume your kind.
1: Ooh,
0: they
1: I'm
0: say
1: interested.
0: Women with these names, you men assume that they're kind.
1: I'm interested.
0: If her name is Grace.
1: Oh, yeah, Grace. Except one, Grace Jabari. That name stuck out to me. That's the Jonathan Majors girl situation.
0: Oh, that was her name?
1: Grace Jabari.
0: Damn,
1: yeah.
0: I see.
1: Except for
0: she
1: that
0: scared
1: one.
0: You. You know her full name.
1: Yeah.
0: Trader made her a verb. Don't let nobody Grace Jabari you.
2: What about your last name, Grace?
1: Ooh.
0: Oh, yeah.
1: Ooh, that's a good one.
2: If your last name, Grace.
0: JJ got a friend. What's her name?
2: Tequila Grace.
0: Best name I've ever heard.
2: I'm telling you, you can get drunk and she going to praise you.
1: Come on.
0: Tequila Grace.
2: Tequila Grace.
1: Come on.
0: All right. If you have one of these names, ladies, they say men automatically assume that you're kind.
1: Okay.
0: Emily.
1: Oh, yeah. Emily
0: sweet.
1: Yeah, Emily
0: sounds
1: sweet.
0: Yeah.
1: She sounds
0: innocent.
1: Sweet.
2: Yeah. Emily sounds like her credit score is very high.
0: Yeah.
2: Got a great job.
0: And she like black guys?
2: And been very organized.
1: Oh, I'm about to say, yeah. And she look
2: like
1: freaky.
2: Black guys, yeah.
1: She
2: yeah,
1: look freaky, real. Too, now.
0: Okay. Sierra. They say anybody with the name Sierra, no. Men automatically assume you're kind.
1: Okay. She's very demure. Mm-hmm. Sierra's is very demure.
0: Sophie.
1: Oh, yeah. Sophie. Yeah, I can see that one. Dang.
0: Hold on. Not that Sophie Cunningham who played with the WNBA.
1: Oh, yeah, that one.
0: That chick right there, don't let nobody push her around.
2: Oh, hell no.
0: She is like, no.
1: Sophie is a very soft name.
0: All right, here's another one. Again, if you have this name, men think you're kind, ladies. Anna. Or Anna
1: for sure.
2: Anna.
0: I know a lady. Every time I call, I say, "Hey, Anna." No,
1: It's
0: Anna. Anna.
1: It's Anna. Yeah.
0: All right.
1: Damn, I can see that one.
0: Eleanor, I don't think you're kind. I think you're old.
1: Yeah, I'm about to say she's a little older.
2: Yeah.
1: Eleanor, a little mature. She mature.
0: As hell.
2: Yeah.
0: Here's another one, Ruth.
2: Oh, hell no. Roof retired.
1: Yeah.
2: Roof goes to bed early.
1: All right.
2: Roof got a gown on. Yeah.
0: A robe.
2: Yeah. She don't even know. Roof don't even know what a bunny is.
1: Thanks. I ain't gonna lie to you. Roof got she got a living room and a den.
0: Yeah.
2: Roof still got the plastic on the furniture in the living room. Don't you go sit in there.
0: She's kind, though.
2: Yeah.
0: Again, these names, according to this, men automatically assume you're kind. Felicity.
1: I ain't never met a Felicity
0: me
1: in
0: either,
1: real life.
0: Me either.
1: Felicity?
0: Dorothy or Doretha?
1: Doretha.
0: Which one is it?
1: Ain't no damn Doretha.
2: Now, Doretha can cook. She's going to always have something. The fridge going to be packed. Going to have some snacks.
1: Right.
2: If you get cold or warm, she's going to be able to comfort you. And she's going to have that little flab up on her

0: Come on now.
1: Doretha.
0: Doretha. Come on, man.
2: Doretha.
1: Oh, Lord. All right. Here's the final names. They said Mercy.
2: Okay.
1: Mm-hmm.
2: That's a good one.
1: Millicent.
0: Millicent.
1: Mm-mm.
0: I don't know. I'd be scared of Millicent.
2: I don't know about that one.
1: Yeah, Zuri.
2: Zuri. I like that one. That's a good name.
1: Zuri, they say she's going to be kind. Anissa.
2: Oh, yeah, Anissa.
1: Alma.
2: Oh, yeah.
1: Alma is going to be a kind lady. These are names they say that most of the time you guys will think they're kind. Nell. Nell.
2: I got a cousin named Neil.
1: Uh-huh.
2: I got a cousin named Neil.
1: And then Winifred.
2: Winifred. Yeah, Winifred sounds like she take care of her grandkids.
1: She does.
2: She take real good care of her
1: grandkids. These ladies are kind. Ladies with names like that are kind. There you go. All right. All right, y'all. Dee Dee in the morning.

0: good morning, DD in the morning. Trey G and comedian JJ Williamson with me. By the way, make sure that you subscribe to comedian JJ Williamson's YouTube channel.
1: Yes.
0: So that you can see his new special. It's the special everybody is talking about. His comedy special is called Overlooked. Folks are going crazy for it. If you saw it online, make sure you then go to YouTube and you'll get a chance to see it.
1: Yeah, man. It's been amazing, man. Amazing week, man. Trying to get this special out, man. I've been getting great reviews, man. And people are excited, man, helping me spread the word. So spread the word.
0: Yep.
1: Go to my YouTube. Check it out. You can get your laugh on.
0: My mama and my sister, they watched it. And my sister's good friend, who thinks you fine as hell, she said, oh, my friend think he's so fine. Can you get an autographed picture of JJ? I said, I sure can.
1: Okay.
0: So they want an autographed picture now of you.
1: I'm signing autographs.
0: You signing autographs.
1: Oh, come on
0: so
1: now.
0: So do you have an 8x10 of you and you can sign?
1: Well, I got a 5x7.
0: All right, listen, let's just get into the hot topics, y'all, please.
2: Hot topics. That's the way I like it. On Didi in the Morning.
0: 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First thing you need to know, you guys saw this. Ex-Tallahassee Mayor Andrew Gillum locked up again. Mm. This is the one who did, what is it called, Native Land Podcast?
3: Mm-hmm. Yep.
0: He's on the Native Land Podcast?
3: Yeah,
0: with Angela Rye. Well, he's been locked up again. You know, a month ago, remember there was news, he made the news about a month ago when he was arrested on drug possession allegations.
3: Mm-hmm.
0: That's where police said they found 3 grams of, methamphetamine, 8 pre-rolled marijuana joints. What else did they find? Pipes and everything else, and a bong with him.
3: Dang.
0: Now, they said he had a court-ordered appearance, and when they drug test him, he tested positive for meth.
3: Oh, wow.
0: During his court-ordered drug screening.
3: Wow.
0: Tested positive for meth. Ex-Tallahassee mayor, and he was going to, remember, he was running for governor.
3: Mm-hmm. I remember
0: and almost made it.
3: Damn.
0: Almost made it. Governor of Florida.
3: You truly never know what demons people be fighting behind the scenes.
1: Yeah, man. Damn, ain't you the mayor? You ain't...
0: You're the mayor, ex-Tallahassee mayor.
1: Damn, you ain't know when the drug tests are going to be?
0: It's random. They're random. They had them on random drug tests.
1: You still supposed to know, though.
0: Yeah.
1: You still supposed to get an idea.
3: It show you, too, that drugs really are, like, it's a disease.
1: Yeah,
3: like, alcoholism
0: and,
3: disease.
0: And it can get every and anybody.
3: Yeah.
0: It really can.
3: God,
0: the other thing to talk about, speaking of another mayor, we got to talk about the mayor of Atlanta.
3: Mm-hmm. Andre Dickens is his name, right?
0: Okay.
3: He had some words the other day with the proprietors of InvestFest, Earn Your Leisure guys.
1: Okay.
3: He had some words with them, basically, where they kind of went back and forth on social media. Well, InvestFest was this weekend, and he actually popped out over the weekend live on stage with those guys.
4: Mayor Andre Dickens, Mayor of Atlanta, Georgia.

0: What's up, Atlanta? Me and the brothers of Earn Your Leisure of this Invest Fest, we had our necessary conversations this week. Atlanta is a special place. As one of one, it's a unique place. I want you to put your boats in the water in the ATL because we are about to rise the tide in the A. And so as we go forward, me and these brothers, we're going to talk about 2027 Invest Fest and how we're going to talk about the developments of investing in the city of Atlanta on the south side. Are y'all ready to invest in the ATL?
1: I mean to tell you, first of all, Invest Fest had about 31,000 people there or more. They sold that much, right? This was the biggest one they've had. And you know, Trey, you said something about controversy sales. It really does.
2: Yeah, it really does.
1: You saw that Serena Williams was there. Did anybody see that? Lotto was there. Master P showed up. T.I. showed up.
2: Dr. J. Barnett was there.
1: Yep.
2: Friend of the morning show.
1: Yep. Yep. I mean, they had everybody there.
2: Yes,
1: so
2: indeed.
1: Shouts out to the fellas from Earn Your Leisure. Like I said, I've been following them for years, so to see them develop like this is a beautiful thing.
2: And that's how you do it, man. If you got an issue with somebody, y'all hop on the phone or get in each other's face, you know what I'm saying?
1: And
2: y'all talk it out.
1: It.
2: Yeah, y'all talk
1: now,
2: it out.
1: I did that with somebody. We had an issue, me and somebody, and we got on the phone and squashed it.
2: Yo.
1: But then she turned around a couple of years later and went at me again. So now I can't squash it again, can
2: nah,
1: I?
2: Yeah, you
1: it's
2: can't.
1: Over.
3: Yeah. Yeah, it's over. It's a wrap.
1: Nah. Once we squash it and you brought it back up, we can't
3: squash
1: it.
3: Yeah, you burnt that bridge right there.
1: Yeah,
3: it's on fire.
1: All right, fine. Finally, can we talk about Savannah James?
2: Yep. Savannah James was on a podcast the other day, and she was speaking about her experience at a Hermes store in Italy.
1: Hermes?
2: Is that how you... See, I always hit the
1: H. I'm
2: going to hit the H. Just like I hit the H in Herb.
1: All right, fine.
2: Mm-hmm. I'm going to hit that H each and every time.
3: Come on,
2: now. Hit the L in Salmon, too. The Hermes store in Italy. She was basically talking about how she had a really bad experience with a sales associate, but that sales associate got handled.
4: One time we went to Milan, they treated us like they drove clothes down the whole motherfucking store.
5: They
4: I
5: did.
4: Said, oh, they what?
5: Did. We had
4: and
5: an
4: fired the lady. I said, we'll be back for you. I'll be right back.
5: We had an appointment and they tried to act like it was.
4: I said, baby, you caught the wrong one today. She's very nice. Not I. We'll be back here. The whole story.
1: Let me tell you what's so funny about that. Savannah was trying to tell it because she's. I don't know who the other girl. The other girl got money like Savannah.
2: I'm assuming since they ran the same circle, I'm assuming she got some kind of. Okay. Yeah. She got some kind of little pipe.
1: But anyway, the girl got fired. They say for not opening the door for Savannah James.
2: But sometimes I get where you were going. It do be the friend sometimes to put the battery in your bag. You ain't got nothing to lose,
1: right?
2: I got everything to lose.
3: Now this woman, she at Ross. She just applied to TJ Maxx, Burlington, and you know.
1: Yep. She left there.
3: Your local freak.
1: All right, listen. Coming up, we're gonna shut the show down next. It's Dee Dee in the morning.
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0: All righty, we're done. The show is over. But what did we learn today, everyone? What did we learn? Let me see, Trey.
1: We learned that Lotto and Charles Dwight, they had some big words.
2: Yeah, they did.
1: Over the weekend, Charles Dwight and Lotto basically exchanged jabs with each other.
0: Mm-hmm. What about you, JJ?
2: And we learned that Tasha K out here talking about Barack.
0: Yeah, she sure did.
2: Boy, you can't talk about 44. You're going to owe 44.
0: Yeah, yep. Some of the things that we found out, you guys know that Michael Jordan said he doesn't like the gold conversation. Don't believe in it, all that other kind of stuff.
2: Crazy.
0: Let me see. We also found out about, Tiffany Haddish.
1: Dr. Cheyenne Bryant.
0: And we found out about the Versus. Donnell Jones versus Joe is coming up.
2: Ooh, say what, say what,
0: get
2: say
0: ready
2: what.
0: For it on Versus. Well. All right, listen. Tomorrow on the show, get ready. We got a dope discussion for you. We also got cash, laughs, and more. So meet us right back here on Didi in the Morning. WJZE, Oak Harbor.

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1: You know, we got a little bit of everything. 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

0: Big Joe, you ever had to block somebody on your phone?
1: Hell yeah, I had to block my damn husband. He called me 20, 30 times and he locked up. Hey,
0: yo.
1: Dude, I work. Get that off my phone.
2: Wait a minute. How long have y'all been married and how long has he been locked up?
3: Wait a minute.
1: He's been locked up for like 20 years and we've been married for 3.
0: What?
2: How does that work?
4: So you block him every what? Day?
1: Calling somebody 30 times, Kyle, really.
0: But you, you married somebody you that was in jail 17 years.
4: Recently.
3: So you so he was in jail when you married him?
1: Yeah, he was.
3: How was the honeymoon?
1: I know that's why he's trying to be funny. Alton ain't never even been to Bermuda.
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1: 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He called me 20, 30 times and he locked up.
0: Hey, yo.
1: Dude, I work. Get that off my phone.
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1: Wait a minute. He's been locked up for like 20 years and we've been married for 3.
0: 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How does that work?
3: So you block him every what? Day?
1: Calling somebody 30 times, Kyle, really.
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3: Recently.
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3: I know that's right. 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Alton ain't never even been to Bermuda.
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1: 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We got some date fails and we keeping you up on game with some hot topics.
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1: Big Joe, you ever had to block somebody on your phone?
2: Hell yeah, I had to block my damn husband. He called me 20, 30 times and he locked up.
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2: Dude, I work. 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
3: I know that's right. Why he's trying to be funny. Alton ain't never even been to Bermuda.
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0: 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What's up?
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3: Hello.
4: Hi, I'm looking to speak to please.
3: This is her.
4: Hi, my name is Sherry Evans. I'm the manager over at Pizza. Do you have a minute to speak?
3: Sure.
4: Quick question. Was there a problem with the service last night?
3: They were a little late and I let them know, but that was about it. Is this a normal thing? Do you guys usually call back?
4: Well, I'm just curious as to why you left the driver a 50 cent tip.
3: It's kind of unprofessional that you call me and ask about the tip that I left, don't you think?
4: If you order delivery and you don't want to tip a driver, why don't you just go to the local grocery store and get yourself a DiGiorno? Maybe that's more comfortable for you.
3: I mean, I was comfortable.
4: I mean, I don't know what your financial situation is. If times are tight, you know, I get it. But maybe you'd be better off, you know.
3: I mean, yeah, that is getting personal, but he deserved a better tip than that. I don't understand why you're calling me about something like that.
4: Well, I'm calling you because I stand up for my drivers, and I don't like to see them when they go out. You know, they're working hard, unlike yourself. You know, they're trying to make money, you know, and...
3: Okay, well, it's not like you guys are, like, a family-owned, like, mom-and-pop, like, type of thing where, like, maybe you have more of a personal connection with these people. This is very, like... I kind of want to call, like, corporate on you right now.
4: Okay, well, I know you think it's corporate.
3: I find this ridiculous.
4: Listen, like, I know you think it's corporate, but the fact of the matter is that the drivers are regular day people like yourself. Okay?
3: You're a manager, and you're calling people and calling them ho?
4: I never said that.
3: Oh, you didn't?
4: Nope. Prove it.
3: Okay. Yeah, well, I'm pretty sure I heard what I heard.
4: Bottom line is, if you want to order a pizza, you might want to go to the grocery store and get yourself a frozen one so you don't disappoint the public.
3: Disappoint the public?
4: Because you're ashamed.
3: Wow.
4: You're ashamed to the economy is what you are.
3: Well, I was disappointed in the service, so...
4: Okay. You understand? Are we clear, Ho?
3: We're very clear.
4: Okay, thank you very much. And don't call us again.
3: I have no problem.
4: Or out there. If you call again, I'm going to tell you one thing.
3: What is that?
4: That you just been phone checked.
3: Oh, what? Stop.
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0: Big Jewel, you ever had to block somebody on your phone?
1: Hell yeah, I had to block my damn husband. He called me 20, 30 times and he locked up. Hey, yo, dude, I work. Get that off my phone.
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2: Wait a minute.
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2: What?
0: How does that work?
4: So you block him every what? Day?
1: Calling somebody 30 times, Kyle, really.
2: But you,
0: you married somebody you that was in jail 17 years.
4: Recently.
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1: Yeah, he was.
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4: Bermuda
1: by my
4: 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I know that's right. Why he's trying to be funny. Alton ain't never even been to Bermuda.
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0: 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Yeah, man, the hottest station on the face of this earth. Yeah.

0: 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Just like in this beef and cash, not from YouTube.
1: Yep.
0: That's me. Magic.

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1: 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DJ Big Lucy.
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0: Plays in hip-hop and R&B.
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